0: Kiss 108, the Kiss Top 30 Countdown, Tate McRae, Revolving Door at number 22 on the countdown this week. So, Niall Horan announced a new show for next year, April 12th, the TD Garden right here in Boston. In honor, well, let's go back to Jingle Ball 2019 when he actually opened the Jingle Ball at TD Garden.
1: It's actually quite a cool one because, you know, if it's full, then you know the crowd wanted to see you from the start, and you're not just in the middle of the lineup. It's quite a nice feeling.
2: But do you wonder for a moment if it's a full crowd? 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
1: Sold out.
2: You're the one that sold it out.
1: Hear that? 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
3: That's right. That's our guy.
0: Niall Horan, the throwback on the countdown this week. Slow Hands, a monster hit.

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4: She certainly is. What do we got this week, Lisa? You've had a crazy week.
5: I know. Well, we had our big book club moment with Jenna Bush Hager on Wednesday, and she actually sent me flowers, which was so nice, as a thank you. We're planning another event for November. She'll be back in.
4: When does the link go up? I always wait for the link.
5: Breaking news.
6: It's coming.
5: Yeah, not for a while, but I do have link news for Ben Mezrich. So we're going to be posting that registration link on Tuesday, this coming Tuesday in the morning. Look for it on my Instagram, Lisa Donovan 108, the KISS Instagram. His new book, Checkmate, is coming out. Mm-hmm. It's about the world, the inner workings, and the dark side of the chess world.
4: Well, you and I were talking to Ben Mezrich at the book club, a fundraiser that you and I hosted this week. And he's got some really inside stories to tell, and he's going to be on the show Tuesday, I think.
5: The guy, if I could see who's in his contact list on his phone, right?
4: Yeah.
5: I mean, he has, like, oligarchs that, like, reach out to him. People that want him to write their story or have good stories. So, yeah. So, book club with him is June 2nd, but again, the link for registration is going live on Tuesday morning.
4: I would kill for somebody to show me how to go to a link.
6: That's why you have us.
5: Exactly.
4: I never have to do it because somebody else goes to the link for me.
6: Yeah.
4: Great job, Lise. Great week. And I got to tell you, what a class act Jenna Bush Hager is to send flowers and do everything she did for you.
5: Yeah, it's lovely.
4: Okay, back to the countdown we go. Ella Langley, here it comes, Justin. Choosing Texas, number 21. Just when I-

0: Kiss on the way, the Kiss Top 30 Countdown. Ella Langley, Choosing Texas, number 21. Justin, you got to be happy. It's your favorite song, your favorite artist, and it kicks off the second hour of the Kiss Top 30 Countdown, which means it's still climbing.
1: Yeah, it's moving up, and, you know, I'm an Ella's fella, so I'm all in.
0: Well, you can see Ella this summer, and this is an easy one for you. Isn't it in New Hampshire, Justin?
1: It's in Guilford, which I think is about maybe an hour from where I am, so.
0: There you go, July 30th in New Hampshire, Ella Langley. Meantime, Bruno Mars coming to Gillette September 5th and 6th, and Risk It All is number 20. For just a

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0: Kiss 108, The Kiss, Top 30 Countdown, Taylor Swift, The Fate of Ophelia, number 18, twice this past week, Justin, through the night. I told you before, every so often when I'm sleeping, I have a soundtrack playing, one singular song, and it runs all night in my head, even when I'm sound asleep.
1: And it's that song?
0: Two nights this week, it was The Fate of Ophelia.
1: Look at
0: the moment I fell asleep to the moment I woke up.
1: Look at you, Swifty.
0: I'm telling you. Harry Styles, the countdown this week, American Girls. I'm still loving this song. It's number 17 this week.

0: Kiss 108, the Kiss Top 30 Countdown. Zara Larsson, Lush Life at number 16. So Chris Brown throwing some shade at Zara Larsson this week after his new album. Apparently got some bad reviews. Check it out.
1: I don't give a f- what these niggas talking about. I know exactly who my fans is, and I know exactly who hearing this album. If you're not my fan, I don't want you to listen to my go listen to my Zara Larsson or somebody.
0: You know, what is going on with those two?
2: Well, she had said a couple of months ago that Chris Brown will not be on her playlist, any playlist that she has.
0: Oh, right.
2: There's a lot of controversy with Chris Brown. And by the way, when he drops things like that, it doesn't help his case.
0: No, it really doesn't.
2: What are you doing, Chris?
0: Unnecessary.
2: Yeah.
0: Don't forget the Talk Back for Olivia Rodrigo tickets. It's still going on, but the time is running out. The album comes out June 12th. The show comes to the TD Garden October 15th and 17th. But what do you know? Here's Olivia Rodrigo. It's time. Drop Dead, number 15.
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Kiss Runaway, the Kiss Top 30 Countdown, Sabrina Carpenter, When Did You Get Hot? Number 14, happy birthday to Sabrina. She turned 27 this week. Sienna Spiro, Die on This Hill, still climbing up the countdown, landing at number 13 this week.

0: Deanna Spyro, the Kiss Top 30 Countdown, Die on This Hill. Love that song. Number 13 on the countdown. Big week in music. Justin Drake dropping three albums in just one night. I don't think it's ever been done before.
1: Well, he broke the internet, literally, and I'll have some of that album, or the three albums, in the jams next hour.
0: And Lady Gaga's long-awaited, much-anticipated concert film dropped, and we've got a tease right here.

0: Yeah, different sound for that song.
1: Well, as always, a giant production, right? Mm. But yeah, that was a different spin on the Bruno Mars song.
0: Well, it's funny because it has kind of an 80s synth sound to it, and she was dressed like a

0: 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Billy here. Justin's here. Say hello, Justin.
1: Hello, Justin.
0: Somber, back to Friends at number 11 on the countdown. So the talk back for Olivia Rodrigo tickets is still going on. Bottom line, you hear an Olivia Rodrigo song on Kiss, even on the Kiss Top 30 Countdown. Well, you send us a talkback, you've got a really good shot. You got to make it a good talkback, though. You've got a good shot at tickets for Olivia Rodrigo.
1: And coming up Monday morning on the Billy and Lisa Show, we'll start picking winners.
0: Oh.
1: So get them in all weekend long. Every time you hear Olivia, leave a talkback.
0: Well, look at this. Olivia Rodrigo, an extra on the countdown in hour number two. Here's Deja Vu. Let's go.
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2: Okay, here we go. Third hour of the Kiss Top 30 Countdown. Hope you're enjoying that warm weather this week, and it's going to get even warmer earlier this week. They're talking about possibly 90 degrees on Tuesday. So here we go. Third hour. First of all, the new Gracie Abrams. We've got it coming up this hour. We world premiered it on the Billy and Lisa Morning Show this past Friday. So that's going on. In the jams, it's all about Drake, Justin.
3: Yeah, he dropped three albums this week. I'll give you a little taste of what you can expect.
2: And Bruno Mars hoping, praying to make it 3 weeks in a row at number one. Meantime, here's Pink Panthers with our buddy Zara Larsson stateside. Kicks off the hour number three at number 10.

Kiss 108, the Kiss Top 30 Countdown. Zara Larsson with Pink Panther, a stateside hot song, by the way, still climbing on the countdown, landing at number 10 this week. Let's just keep it going. Kehlani, I'm loving this. It's called Folded. We give it 9 this week. It's so sad.

Noah Kahan teaming up with Matt Damon, Saturday Night Live. Last Saturday night, The Great Divide this week lands at number 8. Yeah, he was on Saturday Night Live. We've got a clip right here.

0: 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It's time for Justin's Jam.
1: All right, new music. Let's get going right here. How about this, Billy? Ed Sheeran, Martin Garrix teaming up a new song. Martin Garrix, by the way, famous DJ.
2: Oh, yeah.
1: This one's called Repeat It.

0: repeat.
1: Here we go.
0: Oh.
1: There's Martin Garrix.
0: There
1: right
0: he
1: there.
0: Is. I know.
1: That's his sound yep. right there.
0: Absolutely.
1: Yeah.
0: Absolutely. Love that one. All right. Drake dropped three albums, Billy, this past Friday. Two were a surprise. There was one called Iceman. A lot of rollout for that album. Came Friday. Three total albums. And yes, he did respond to Kendrick Lamar. He took a beat that sounded like Not Like Us, which was the Kendrick diss, mm-hmm. and made a song called Too Hard for the Radio. Hey, we're radio. What'd we do?

0: It's on the radio.
1: I know. Guess you weren't too hard for us, huh, Drake? Anyway, three albums is a lot of music to consume, so good luck with that. All right, here we go. Jam of the week. The World Cup is happening, Billy, this summer. Shakira, big part of it. She dropped the official FIFA anthem, teaming up with Burna Boy. It's called Day Day or Die Die. I'm going to say Die Die.

0: City's going to be shut down this summer.
1: Foxborough? Ooh, it's going to be busy.
0: Yeah. You know what? Watch it on TV.
1: I always find that's the best way.
0: Yeah.
1: You sit, you relax, you kick back. You know, nothing you have better. A nice cold beer, mm-hmm. whatever it takes. Is that it?
0: That's it.
1: Good job, buddy. Hey, how about Ray? She just landed her first major acting role. It's a London-set crime film. It's called Lineage. Keep an eye out for that. She lands at number 6 with Where is My Husband?

0: Kiss Runaway, the Kiss Top 30 Countdown, Olivia Dean, top five at number five. So easy to fall in love. Coming to the TD Garden August 10th. That's going to be a big show. It's sold out in minutes. How about Taylor Swift praising Somber right here?
1: I'm a massive Somber fan of his songwriting, and his lyrics are so intensely confessional. I don't like want another man's child to have the eyes of the girl I can't forget. Are you kidding me? Like, having a male artist say stuff like that is really good for the cause of women to be able to say stuff.
0: Boy, Justin, that was another lyric line we could have used Friday on the Billy and Lisa Morning Show when we were breaking down lyrics that you always remember.
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0: Oh, yeah.
2: 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Great week on the show.
0: Absolutely. Somber, by the way, coming to the TD Garden November 18th, and home record this week in the top five at number four.

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22: 108! Hey, just announced last week, the reality show Love is Blind is coming back for another season, and it's going to be shooting in Boston for this season 11. And you might recall, we got the tip almost a year ago from one of our talkbackers. 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
23: Hi, guys. So Love is Blind filming definitely is happening in Boston. I work with somebody, not going to mention any names, who actually went through the whole interview process and met up with the producers and was on phone calls and everything for the show. So it's happening. Don't know when.
22: Okay, so Justin, here's the deal. 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
23: Yeah, if you know somebody, hit me up on Instagram at Justin Beezy. DM's always open.
22: Justin Bieber, runner-up in the countdown at number two. Here's Daisies.

Kiss 108, the Kiss Top 30 Countdown. We are so close to the number one song on the countdown this week. But in the meantime, that was Justin Bieber. He gets the runner-up at number two for Daisies. In case you missed it, this past Friday morning, the Billy and Lisa Morning Show, we world premiered Gracie Abrams' new song. It's called Hit the Wall. Gracie's new album, Daughter from Hell, is coming out July 17th. And we've got it as an extra on the countdown. You might be hearing it for the first time. It's brand new Gracie Abrams again, called Hit the Wall. I'm a

0: Kiss on the way at the Kiss Top 30 Countdown. We're just about out of time. Don't forget the Talk Back for tickets for Olivia Rodrigo. It's going to be going on all weekend long. Monday morning on the Billy and Lisa Morning Show, Justin, we're going to start picking winners.
1: Yes, so get your Talk Backs in this weekend. You have to be listening on the iHeart app. We play Olivia Rodrigo. We did it a couple times during the countdown. Leave a Talk Back Monday morning. Winners start happening.
0: There you go. And this is the first summer-like weekend here in the Boston area. I hope you are enjoying it. I hope you continue to enjoy it. Feel free to reach out to us on the Billy and Lisa Morning Show. Send us a talk back for Monday morning's show. But in the meantime, Bruno Mars is coming to Gillette Stadium for two shows. He's bringing Ray with him, and it's September 5th and 6th. And Bruno Mars, for a third week, Justin,
1: yes,
0: at number one. I just

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2: All right, guys, we're back. It's JoJo on the radio. If you're a Taemin fan, you got to check the interview I did with him at the Grammy Museum in L.A. His exhibit was real close to the Michael Jackson exhibit. He's a huge Michael fan, so he loved that.

All right, from the global pop category, big shouts to the ladies of Cat's Eye, who just announced the world tour. Get them tickets, man. They go on sale Thursday, May 21st. This is Peaky Up.

0: Yeah, man, this is I Heart K-Pop with JoJo, the legendary DJ Triple XL handling biz. Any requests for next week's mix, jump on his IG, let him know, at DJ Triple XL. Coming up next, going to play La Seraphim, going to play BTS, Hearts to Hearts, maybe a few more surprises. 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
3: Yo, the gang is back together again. 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You know what? One week I wasn't here because I was like, I wasn't sick, but I had this like really gnarly cough.
4: Mm-hmm.
3: And it was so bad. I was in Charlotte, right?
4: Get out of here. You were hobnobbing with Bruno Mars.
3: No, I didn't even go to the show.
4: Oh.
3: I know. See? Look at you. Now you feel bad, right?
4: I do feel bad.

0: lot of girly combos, so I was glad to have Gabby because, like, you would not have any comments on the Met Gala looks.
1: I absolutely would have.
0: Oh, yeah?
1: Yeah.
0: Who was best dressed?
1: I thought Doja Cat looked great. I thought Beyonce looked amazing. I thought Rihanna looked great. Yeah, I had some Met Gala.
0: Okay.
1: Met Gala. We kind of had girl talk.
0: Okay, fair.

0: Shay. Don't you worry, because our dude's going to be coming back in just a couple of minutes. I am super excited about this. Did you hear that Gracie Abrams announced a new album?
1: I did. I'm so excited.
0: I love the name of it.
1: Yeah, we should discuss.
0: In just a few. Coming back with the Viral Mix on The Vibe. Yeah.
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0: 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Of course, you know we be putting this man to work.

0: I just say probably one of the greatest songwriters of our generation, along with our girl Julia Michaels, Ryan Tedder.
1: Yep.
0: So glad that they are inside the Pharoah mix with this one right here, One Republic. Meet your love on the

0: inside the Viral Mix on the Vibe with Tiny Red and EJ. Like, can I just say, whenever a Pisces is scorned, man, I just would hate to
1: They go petty.
0: Oh. But you say your husband Robbie doesn't go petty.
1: He does not go. He's not a petty Pisces at all.
0: I wonder what's his, like, other signs.
1: Right, his rising or crescendoing.
0: Yes. I wonder if he's like me, because I'm a triple Pisces.
1: Oof, that feels dark.
0: Oof, really?
1: Yeah.
0: Oh my gosh. My spicy Pisces right here, Olivia Rodrigo. Drop dead.

0: do that I already know the answer, but I just want you to indulge me.
1: Okay.
0: In just a sec.
1: Ooh, wow.
0: A lot of tea. I know you got, you perked up.
1: I did.
0: You went closer to the microphone to hear what I was going to say. We'll talk about it in just a sec. Hang on. Goodbye.
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1: Hi, EJ.
0: Do you feel like it's ever okay to snoop on your partner if you feel like something's going on?
1: Oof, that is a loaded question. I'm gonna say no.
0: Question mark.
1: But if they give you reason, maybe yes.
0: Have you ever done it?
1: Yes.
0: You have?
1: Yes.
0: What did you find?
1: Nothing.
0: Oh.
1: So but I was snooping to look to see if he had bought me my engagement ring. Yeah. So I had a good reason. I would also take his phone when it was like locked and I would whisper engagement ring, engagement ring, engagement ring so that he would get like ads.
0: All right. So that's for good reason.
1: Exactly.
0: Now here's the thing. Now, what if you would have saw the engagement ring?
1: I know. It's funny because like I didn't find anything and so I was disappointed. But then I was like, I think if I found it, I would have also been disappointed.
0: That's why you can't snoop.
1: Yeah.
0: We'll talk about that at the Harry Styles American Girls in the Vibe.

0: Red in EJ. Okay, so I'm wondering if it's ever okay to snoop on your partner if you feel like something is going on. Tanya says it's a loaded question. You're like, yes, no. I'm like, no. That's what
1: I'm saying. No, point blank, no.
0: Me, no. Curiosity kills the cat.
1: Dang.
0: Don't you think?
1: Shoot.
0: When you go looking for stuff, you know what's funny? I feel like when you go looking for stuff,
1: you'll find something.
0: And you get your feelings hurt. So, with me, ignorant is bliss. How do you feel?
2: No, it's not.
0: Why? You know, sometimes you gotta like do a little digging to see what's going on in their lives.
2: I've been married for 13 years, and I feel that like you don't have to, because the fact that like you can tell in your heart if they are or they're not, you know? Come on, EJ.

0: So we're talking about, is it ever okay to snoop on your partner? What do you say?
1: I would. Don't tell him, but I would.
0: I know you sound like the type. I knew you'd be up over there snooping. Well, you know, a lot of people will be like, no, you need to trust your partner. No, I need some damn answers, and I'm going to get my answers no matter, no, by any means necessary.
1: That's correct.
0: I feel that Bruno Mars, Risk It All on the Vibe. For just

0: okay to snoop on your partner? Tanya's like,
1: It depends on the circumstance.
0: Really?
1: Yeah.
0: Interesting. Depends on the circumstance. Me, I am like flat out no. I am okay with not knowing something. Actually, I'm okay with not knowing a lot.
1: Yeah, I was gonna say it's very on brand for you.
0: How do you feel about this, though?
2: Yes.
0: What happened to the trust in your partner? Aren't you supposed to trust them?
2: Yes, of course you have to trust them. But at the same time, if you have a suspicion, you have to confirm it. If not, you're just going to be, you know, you're going to be dwelling on it. And then it's just going to, you know, stick to your mind and it's not going to work.
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0: It's the vibe with Tanya Rad and EJ Teddy Swims. He is out and about.
1: Yeah, I feel like he's on fire. Wasn't he at Stagecoach?
0: And Coachella.
1: And he's going to be at, not Bonnaroo, he's going to be somewhere else.
0: Yeah. It's good to be Teddy Swims right now.
1: And he was just at the radio station.
0: It is good to be Teddy Swims
1: last
0: right
1: week.
0: Now. Yeah.
1: Because I saw him making the rounds and I was supposed to chat with him, but I was out.
0: See what happens when you leave?
1: I missed hanging out with Teddy.
0: Okay, well, let's get a little Teddy Swims right now.

0: had Meghan Trainor's new album, Toy With Me, on repeat. I am so obsessed with it. You know, I think she is like the bop queen.
1: That is my girl. First of all, can we just shout out to the people that love to say crazy things about people online?
0: You know what's so weird? My algorithm is a lot of negative Meghan Trainor people. And it's so weird because I obviously love her and I like post her music and stuff. So I'm like, why is my algorithm feeding me Meghan Trainor hate?
1: It almost seems like, I don't want to be like crazy conspiracy theorist, but it seems like somebody's like behind it essentially. Because like I post tons of Meghan Trainor content on like my TikTok and stuff like that. And I'm like, why am I seeing like,
0: yeah, like I'm clearly pro Meghan Trainor, right? And yet you're feeding me all this negativity. Yeah, it's interesting.
1: I always like to go into the comments and be like, what gives you the right?
0: Oh, you go into the comments. Yeah, like, what gives you the right? I stay to, like, far away
1: about someone like this. You know what I'm saying? And also, like, who gives you, like, you have zero credibility to be up there critiquing someone.
0: Well,
1: like,
0: let's
1: this.
0: Throw this song out to all the Meghan Trainor haters. It's called Chef's Kiss.
1: What? Before you hit the button, can you tell how it's like making me aggressive and making me like,
0: yeah, I'm gonna let you go have a sip of water.

our girl Gracie Abrams announced her new album, Daughter from Hell, is coming out this summer, and this is the first single from it. Let's do it right now. Hit the wall, Gracie Abrams on the vibe.

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0: Conurad and EJ. And how many tattoos do you have, EJ?
1: I
0: have zero. I'm curious if this is something that you would do, but I'm going to ask you when we come back after Dominic.

0: And it's literally her kid's scribbles, like her kid's scribble drawings on the back of her knee. And it got a lot of attention on social media. Some people were like, oh my gosh, how cute is that? I can't wait till her kids are older and then they get to see that. And then some people were like, girl,
1: it's not your body. You don't get to tell people what to do or what to put under their bodies. It drives me crazy when people have comments like that.
0: It does?
1: Yeah.
0: But everybody has an opinion.
1: But also, it's not your body.
0: I know, but you can say I would not do that to my body.
1: I wouldn't, but
0: you
1: also
0: wouldn't? I think it's so cool.
1: To put like your kids, no.
0: Yes. I don't know about the back of the knee for me. It feels like a very vulnerable and painful place.
1: I got this tattoo right here and it hurts so bad. This one right here.
0: Oh, that's like the side of your thigh.
1: That hurts.
0: Yeah, the back of the knee for me personally feels extremely painful. So I'd maybe go ankle. That seems painful. I don't know. They all seem painful. So I don't know. But
1: yeah, you would get something like that.
0: I think it's so cool.
1: I don't know if I could, because it just seems like, I feel like all of my tattoos are very simple. That seemed intense. And I don't know if I can withhold that feeling sensation. But you know what? When you give birth to babies, I feel like you can take on anything. You know what I'm saying?

0: Conurad and EJ. So there's a new report out there that states that this is too expensive. Is it?
1: Life?
0: I feel like, yeah, clearly. I feel like it's all relative when you think about it, but we'll talk about it after Somber and Homewrecker on the vibe.

0: With Tanya Red and EJ. So according to this new report, they are saying that dating in 2026 is too expensive. The average night out in the U.S. now costs close to $200.
1: That feels low to me.
0: $200?
1: If they are going, taking somebody out on a date, having dinner, drinks, Uber.
2: I mean, we drive a car. We drive like one car.
1: Uber. Right? An Uber.
0: Sure.
1: At least $20.
0: Okay.
1: Okay, there and back. That's 40.
0: Mm-hmm.
1: How?
0: Hold on. I'm picking up my calculator.
1: Okay, so the Uber there, Uber back. Let's say 20.
0: So 40. Okay.
1: Then you have your meal for two people.
0: Maybe 80.
1: Okay. Plus drinks are now $20 a piece. So let's say you each have a drink. So another 40. Where are we at?
0: 160.
1: Okay, fine.
0: And then what are you, maybe two drinks?
1: Yeah, what if you want more?
0: So let's add another 40.
1: Uh-huh. I guess 200 being the average, because I think also
0: that's
1: maybe
0: 200 even.
1: Maybe you also don't have to go to dinner on a first date.
0: But also, but this is just dating in general. Like,
1: yeah.
0: This is not necessarily a first date. So like, this could be like a date night on someone that you're talking
1: but
0: to.
1: But the average night out is now $200. I feel like you can't even leave your like house for at least less than 50.
0: I can't, exactly.
1: Yeah.
0: If I'm going outside, I'm spending at least $50.
1: Yeah. Lunch, like, matcha.
0: Right. Coffee.
1: Yeah.
0: And that's $8 right there.
1: Yeah.
0: For the coffee.
1: Uh-huh.
0: People have reportedly spent over $2,300 last year alone.
1: On dating.
0: They're saying that singles are also cutting back on nights out, sticking to cheaper date ideas, and avoiding dating altogether. That's sad that it's too expensive to go out there and find your boo thing. As my grandmother would say. Coming back with the pop mix on The Vibe.
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0: snoop on your partner if you feel like something's going on?
1: That is a loaded question. I'm gonna say no.
0: Question mark.
1: But if they give you reason, maybe yes.
0: Have you ever done it?
1: Yes.
0: You have?
1: Yes.
0: What did you find?
1: Nothing. So but I was snooping to look to see if he had bought me my engagement ring. Yeah. So I had a good reason. I would also take his phone when it was like locked, and I would whisper engagement ring, engagement ring, engagement ring, so that he would get like ads.
0: Alright, so that's for good reason.
1: Exactly.
0: Now here's the thing. Now what if you would have saw the engagement ring?
1: I know. It's funny because like I didn't find anything, and so I was disappointed, but then I was like, I think if I found it, I would have also been disappointed.
0: That's why you can't snoop.
1: Yeah.
0: Yo, we'll talk about that after seeing a Spyro down.

0: Okay, so I'm wondering if it's ever okay to snoop on your partner if you feel like something is going on. Tanya says it's a loaded question. You're like, yes, no. I'm like, no. That's why
1: you're no,
0: like,
1: point blank, no.
0: Me, no. Curiosity kills the cat.
1: Dang.
0: Don't you think?
1: Shoot.
0: When you go looking for stuff, you know what's funny? I feel like when you go looking for stuff,
1: you'll find something.
0: And you get your feelings hurt. So, with me, ignorant is bliss. How do you feel?
2: No, it's not.
0: Why? You know, sometimes you gotta like do a little digging to see what's going on in their lives.
2: I've been married for 13 years, and I feel that like you don't have to, because the fact that like you can tell in your heart if they are or they're not, you know? Come on, okay?

0: Live with Tanya Red and EJ. Okay, so we're talking about, is it ever okay to snoop on your partner? What do you say?
1: I would. Don't tell him, but I would.
0: I know you sound like the type. I knew you'd be up over there snooping.
1: But yeah, you have that feeling. You just want to make sure, you know?
0: Absolutely. Well, you know, a lot of people will be like, no, you need to trust your partner. No, I need some damn answers, and I'm going to get my answers no matter, no, by any means necessary.
1: Yeah, that's correct.
2: Yo, Bella K, I love it, I love it, I love it on the vibe.

0: It is the vibe with Tanya Rad and EJ. Okay, so we're talking about, is it ever okay to snoop on your partner? Tanya's like,
1: It depends on the circumstance.
2: Really?
1: Yeah.
2: Interesting. Depends on the circumstance. Me, I am like flat out no. I am okay with not knowing something. Actually, I'm okay with not knowing a lot.
1: Yeah, I was gonna say, it's very on brand for you.
0: How do you feel about this, though?
3: Yes.
0: What happened to the trust in your partner? Aren't you supposed to trust them?
3: Yes, of course you have to trust them. But at the same time, if you have a suspicion, you have to confirm it. If not, you're just going to be, you know, you're going to be dwelling on it. And then it's just going to, you know, stick to your mind and it's not going to work.
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is the vibe with Tiny Rad and EJ. When I saw that these two performed at Coachella, I thought to myself, something had to be coming. And a couple of weeks later, we got this, Madonna and Sabrina Carpenter. Bring Your Love.

0: mom, you know?
1: Oh.
0: Yeah, you didn't see this post?
1: No.
0: She was just like, it's fine. The therapy's paid for. We're good. Because now everybody's like basically apologizing to her. But you know who was a stan and who loved her all the way through?
1: Tanya.
0: Rad. But honestly, like, I love everything that's happening for her, with her. She is just the moment. And
1: Tanya's just so mean for no reason.
0: And here's her husband with a little speed demon, Justin Bieber, on the vibe.

0: deal with friends that, do you have friends that trauma dump on you?
1: All the time.
0: How do you deal with not wanting it or calling them out for doing it?
1: Oh.
0: Because I feel like I have these friends, they'll call me and they just like will start flowing out. I'm like, not even a hi? Like, is it wrong to not answer the phone?
1: I mean, if they need you, they need you. It's called not being selfish.
0: Listen, I'm not
1: thinking about the other person.
0: Absolutely. I am that person. Mm-hmm. But you can't do it all the time. Because I am the type of person that will absorb all of that.
1: Yes, I understand that.
0: So how do you deal with it?
1: You zip up your cocoon. Exactly. Exactly.
0: Teach me your ways, Tanya Rad, T-Pain and Akon bartender on the

0: with Tanya Red and EJ. So apparently there are some eating and drinking habits that give daters the ick.
1: Oh
0: my gosh.
1: I have one.
0: We'll talk about it in just a sec on the Vibe.
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0: Yo, what is the vibe with Tanya Rad and EJ? Okay, so there are some eating and drinking habits that give daters the ick. What's yours?
1: So when I was dating and a man would order a drink and he would drink it through a straw, it would give me such an ick.
0: Why?
1: I don't know. Men drinking through straws. Like, if it's iced coffee, that's one thing. But, like, an alcoholic beverage, I can't have you sipping it through a straw. Right, it would just
2: add this to the list.
1: Really ick me out.
0: What Tanya's
1: if you are given, like, if you're given your drink with a straw in it, like, maybe an old-fashioned will come with a straw in it, you bend the straw back, and then you drink it. You don't sip it through your straw.
0: All right. Drinks with a straw is on the list.
1: Yeah, I will put 10 toes on that. Oh my gosh.
0: Fun guys.
1: Dogs away.
0: Ick. What else?
1: That's pretty much it. I mean, I'm easy breezy.
0: No.
1: I am easy breezy.
0: I mean, the only thing that you're easy, two things that you're easy breezy, three things that you're easy breezy with. Flexible schedule.
1: Yes.
0: I don't have to confirm with you whenever I post a picture.
1: Correct.
0: Maybe only two things. But the story, so people have been submitting the list of like these eating and drinking habits. One person says that my date took me to a restaurant that was advertised as pay what you want. And then I realized after we left, he didn't pay at all.
1: Yeah, that's it.
0: I poured water for my date at a restaurant and he said, how masculine of you.
1: Oh.
0: Yeah. I was talking to a guy on a dating app and he said that one of his favorite things to make is pizza. Then he proceeded to say his hack was to use tortillas for the base.
1: Ew.
0: I cannot. Mm. It's so funny like how just one little thing could just
1: turn you out. Yeah, big time.
0: Drinking from a straw. Mm-hmm. Interesting. What if you just don't want to put your lips on the drink?
1: Ick.

0: DJ, and just like that, it's time to go.
1: G-O.
0: This seems really quick.
1: Time flies when you're having fun.
0: True.
1: Anyway. F-U-N.
0: Have a great week, y'all. We'll talk to you later.
1: Love you. Bye. My,
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0: Are you a parent who feels guilty about screen time?
1: No.
0: Well, no, not you, sweetheart. 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
1: Why?
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1: Like a dancing potato!
0: Or worse. 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They want something safe
1: and fun.
0: Yes, fun, but also something that actually teaches you.
1: Big words like FOMOsynthesis? FOMOsynthesis. FOMOsynthesis.
0: Yeah, close enough. And they want fun songs, videos, and interactive games that help you grow, not turn you into
1: a zombie that bites other zombies, and then the zombies take over the world, and then fly to space and live on the moon, and fly in rocket ships on planets with loads of candy.
0: Yep.
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0: It's the 5 a.m. Rewind Show. I'm producer Riley, and on Friday, we had one of the coolest guests in studio, Jason Derulo, stop by.
1: Jason Derulo is in the studio. Good morning, buddy.
2: Good morning. How y'all doing?
1: This is really pretty cool because you were in Boston hours ago.
2: Yeah.
1: I mean, in New York.
2: Uh-huh.
1: And you hopped a tour bus just to come here.
2: Oh, well, I mean, I've been on the tour bus for like a week now.
1: Yeah.
2: So I'm making my rounds. But yes, just to come here.
1: Yeah, but it's kind of a detour. You say, you know, I'm in New York. Let me cruise up to Boston.
2: For sure, for sure. You know, I'm missing that that human element, man. Back when I first started, you would go and you would present your new song in studio to the radio stations. And I don't know where we got lost. I feel like it's the pandemic that mm-hmm. completely closed it out. But I feel like touch was getting lost before then. And then after the pandemic, nobody comes to the stations anymore. It's like the FaceTimes, the calls and stuff
0: it's
2: like
0: so
2: that.
0: True.
2: But nobody's really coming to the studio. So I wanted to make it my business to bring it back and bring you my song personally.
1: Okay.
2: Say, this is my brand new song.
1: So what you're saying, Jason, is you're missing the human element.
2: 100%.
1: Justin, you have some talkbacks? We got some for you.
3: Good morning. Miss Kelly B here. I wanted to just pop in and say shout out to Jason Derulo. I am such a fan. I have had you as my number one streamed artist on Spotify Wrapped for years, and then they came out with a new party, and I was watching it with my students yesterday, and they were like, oh my gosh, Miss Kelly, like, Jason Derulo needs to know. I have been a fan since you were on the North Dartmouth Mall stage ripping off your wife beater.
1: Okay.
3: Thank you for such fun music.
1: That's something you just don't forget.
2: Yeah.
1: You
2: know? Wow. That's incredible.
1: It's the human element right there.
2: Performing in the mall is the human element.
1: Yeah.
2: You know? Yeah. You don't get that, this kind of touch when you're over the phone or doing a Zoom. It's different.
1: Oh, we got more of that if you want. Justin, you got some more human element?
4: Iconic and well-known Jason Derulo lyric has to be Jason Derulo.
5: Absolutely.
0: It is.
1: What was going on with that song when you did that? Can you think back?
2: It was my first song. It was my introduction to the world, and I had written that song actually for Sean Kingston. It's a song called What You Say. And I didn't write it for myself. It was for a completely different artist. And his label or him, they turned it down. And my label was like, why don't we make that your first single? I was like, what? All right, let's do it. And I thought that maybe, you know, somebody would at least hear it. It wouldn't be the whole world, but maybe somebody would hear it. But I would start to continue to get my name out there, you know, mm-hmm. Step by step by step. And I put it out, and I put my name on it just so that, you know, if, 100 people heard it, they would hear my name. And the rest is history.
0: It worked.
2: I put it out. Yeah.
1: What You Say was a monster. Can I get a clip, Justin, just to take us? Right away, everybody has a smile on their face. You know what I mean?
2: Yeah,
1: you got to love that. That people remember you from exact moments.
2: Yeah, man. I mean, you know, people say all the time that music puts them into a place in their life, you know, whether it be, you know, back in high school or, you know, a lover or a breakup, you know, music has that effect, right? It brings you back to a time and a place.
1: Well, you've got a great history here in Boston, especially with Kiss 108. I mean, you've done our Jingle Balls, you've done our Kiss concert, and mm-hmm. you closed a Kiss concert one year, and we just never forgot it. Everybody in the stadium was on their feet. What's that feel like?
2: I mean, performing is my favorite thing to do in the world. So it feels incredible, man. I was just saying yesterday how somebody was like, do you ever get nervous? And I was like, to be honest, when I'm on stage, it almost feels mythical. It doesn't even feel like real life.
1: Mm-hmm.
2: But if I was to like perform in the room with just four of y'all in here, I'd be like, it's a little nerve wracking. But in front of 10,000, 20,000 people, I mean, it feels almost like it's not real.
0: Yeah, you're dancing, your energy. What's your like fitness routine? What do you do every day?
1: Oh.
2: My fitness routine. So I try to work out every single day. More recently, I've been doing more cardio than I used to. It's easier for me to lift weights. I like to lift weights. Cardio, not so much.
1: Mm-hmm.
2: But I've shifted to doing more cardio because I was just getting a little too big, a little too muscly. And it's hard to dance when you when you big.
1: Boy, I wish I could tell someone that I'm getting too muscly. You know, that's got to feel good. You know what? I think I'll slow down. I got too many muscles. It's bothering people wherever I go. You see the guy back there, our co-host, executive producer, yeah. Justin, he's a major workout guy. He's bench pressing about 7,000 pounds right
6: but
1: now.
6: But he's running now, too.
7: I'm running now, too. Yeah. But I'm nowhere near Jason's physique.
2: But you find that you feel a little better the leaner you are, right?
7: Absolutely. I'm cutting right now, so I feel really good. I'm the lowest weight I've been in my entire life.
2: Oh, and what weight is that?
7: 211 pounds.
2: Damn.
7: But I was 350.
1: Yeah. Dang. Oh, yeah, I was a big old boy.
7: Yeah, I was like Walker fat.
1: Yeah, he had a fat head.
7: Yeah. Thank you.
1: I mean,
7: thanks, Bill.
1: I'm just saying. But you know what? He's up to a 15-minute mile now.
2: Yeah. Oh, wow.
7: It's 12 minutes.
1: Oh, sorry.
2: Oh, 12 minutes. Yeah, that's different. That's very different.
1: You've probably done 5 miles in 5 minutes.
2: I keep it a little low. I try to keep it as low as possible.
1: Let's go back to the music, and we'll get to your new song, because I want you to break that down for us. But Want to Want Me was a monster hit. Let's play a clip. Okay, I'm watching you listen to the song, and something's going through your head. What are your thoughts as you hear that right now?
2: I was wondering how many of the songs you're gonna play.
7: Only two more. Jason.
2: No, not in a bad
1: way. Could be two more, and that includes the new one.
2: No, not in a bad way. I was just thinking, you know, there was a point in my life where it all was a dream for me, you know, and to have a time where. Like, I don't know which one of my songs you can play. I mean, it's kind of a really, really come to Jesus moment. It's like, wow. Like, you know, I've really reached where I've always wanted to reach.
1: So it reminds me, oh, my God, I had so many hits, right?
2: Yeah. In this setting. Because obviously I perform these songs every day. But in this setting, I think it hits different.
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0: 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On Friday, we had Jason Derulo in studio. This was a really long interview, and I wanted you to hear all of it. So I split it into two parts. So here it is, Jason Derulo Part 2.
1: Is there one song you enjoy performing more than any other?
2: I think my favorite song to perform is either my new song, "Sexy for Me," because it's always the new one.
1: Well, that was nice. You went right to the new song. I love that.
2: But "Take You Dancing," I would say is the song that I have the most fun performing. It's really, really theatrical. I love the choreography. Really high energy. And we kind of do go back to a burlesque kind of feel. And within the performance, so it's really fun.
1: When did the dancing start for you? Because you're known as one of the best dancers out there.
2: Dancing started really early. I started dancing and singing basically at the same time at 4 years old when I saw Michael Jackson for the first time.
1: There you go.
2: I was like, this is it. This is what I want to do, Mom. And she was like, yeah, baby, I know.
1: Well, have you seen the Michael film?
2: I did. Yeah. I did. Incredible.
1: How do you think Jafar did?
2: I think he did phenomenal. And I love all the Michael movies, to be honest, even the ones that people talk crazy about. I like them all because it's the story. It almost seems like it's, again, it's like something that's mythical. You know, it's like, wow. Like, I can't believe this actually happened.
1: You got to talk dirty to me in there, buddy?
3: Talk dirty to me.
1: So what? What?
4: Oh, yeah.
1: This is our favorite. Going on back there.
2: So when I finished Talk Dirty, I remember I played it for my mom, and she was like, baby, this is going to ruin your career. You cannot put this song out. She's like, this is not going to work. It's not you. I was like, Mom, it is me. You know, and I remember I talked to a few of my industry friends, and they're just like, man, this is gonna be really big, or this is gonna flop. I mean, it's just so different than everything. And I was like, I love that. Mm-hmm. You know, that's the key to me, you know, to stick out like a sore thumb. You know, I feel like music should be a representation of a person. And I think far too often people chase the hit, and they're chasing other songs as opposed to, you know, making their own identity. And, you know, that's why I really love that song.
1: Well, you took a tour bus all the way from New York City very early in the morning to be on the Billy and Lisa Morning Show and to promote your new song. So yeah, the least we can do right now is play some of your new songs called Sexy For Me. Here we go.
5: Sexy for me.

0: You feeling good about it?
1: Oh, yeah. I'm feeling really good, man. We just went top 30 on radio, and I was asking my radio guy, I was like, yo, like, this is crazy. Like, this is, it's all happening again. And how many of these songs have gone at least top 30? And he was like, 22. And 22 happens to be my lucky number.
0: Mm-hmm.
1: I literally have it tattooed right here.
2: Oh, look at that.
1: Really large. 22 is a number that comes around anytime something amazing is going to happen. So I am looking forward to the rest of this year. I think something amazing is going to happen.
2: I think it's going to do fine. Now, we want to have a little fun, if you don't mind.
1: Of course.
2: Okay, I mean, you came all the way here to Boston. So whether or not you realize it, you've been a major part. Well, Kiss 108, we talked about that. But a major part of this morning show, the Billy and Lisa morning show. And you weren't even aware of it. And you're probably not even going to understand why.
1: Uh-oh.
2: Because I hope you don't mind. We were such a fan of the song that we took it and we did a mashup.
1: Uh-oh.
2: And I can guarantee you that this is going to be the first time you're hearing it, number one. And number two, I may leave the room because I'm not sure what your reaction to it is going to be. Oh, but if you're looking to place blame, if you want to break out the blame thrower, take a look at the guy in the studio over here. He put this together.
3: Okay. Yes, he did.
2: There's a female voice in the mashup that I think you're going to want to bring on tour with you. Okay? And at the end of this little clip we're going to play, we're going to introduce you to the female voice.
1: I can't wait.
2: Okay? We're having fun now. We're in Boston, okay?
1: Absolutely.
2: All right, let's play.
4: Talk dirty to me.
3: 12 inches is still a lot, right out of his butt crack.
4: Talk dirty to me.
3: If you're getting yourself wet for me, I guess you're all mine. Giant bush. It's a giant log. I always bite it. It's hard to get it out of your mouth. Punish me, Daddy. And I had a lot of sausage stuffing. Bad bitch o'clock. It's thick, but not too thick. Can't blow it right into your face. A glazed stick. I was just basically DTF.
2: Okay. This is a good sign. As I look around the room, you've had the look of absolute shock on your face, Jason, right?
3: It was actual horror.
2: But I'm looking at your entourage, and they were all at least smiling. And I got to be honest, I didn't know how you'd react to it, but say hello to the female voice right here.
1: Oh, my God.
3: It's me.
1: Wow.
3: The big reveal.
1: The
3: backstory, Jason, is all of these things that I say, they're all taken out of context.
2: Yeah.
3: So whether it's
2: Justin
3: a story
2: takes
3: or
2: them
3: lyrics,
2: and uses them later down
3: the line. And then he puts them together and it sounds the way it does.
2: It's a celebration.
3: Wow. It really is.
1: It sounded like a celebration.
2: Yeah.
3: It is. Things.
1: It's very early. And some of the things, I was like, is this allowed?
3: Same thing.
2: By the way, there are other versions.
5: There's about 300 of them.
1: Oh, my God.
3: Just take one hole at a time and really focus on it. The penis rocket. A naked body in an apron. I like it hot and steamy.
2: Oh, boy.
3: Drop my pants. I would just pull it out. You can always put it back in.
2: Yeah.
3: I tried to get it plugged, and they couldn't plug it. You get it a little tug. Stay moist and supple. Stick them in your mouth.
2: Okay.
1: Oh, wow.
2: Listen, Jason, if you'd want to take Lisa on the road, we can work out a schedule.
1: You know what? Goodness. I think shock factor is important. Let's take it on the road.
3: All right.
2: Hey,
3: it's a fan favorite.
2: You have schedule openings today? Take on the tour bus.
3: Yeah, I'm popping on the bus.
1: All right. Let's go.
2: Wow. And by the way, if you're thinking lawsuit, there's the guy. His name is Justin.
1: Justin, you're a genius, by the way.
5: You know what? I'll get ripped in prison, good. Jason.
2: Before we let you go, Jason, I know you're busy. We can't thank you enough for coming in. As you look ahead to the rest of 2026, how would you like to see it?
1: I want to continue on the same path, man. I love the aspect in my mind, you know, and that I'm keeping in the back of my mind is all about human touch. And, you know, in a day and age where, you know, AI and all of the tech is leading the world, I think human touch is really important. Mm-hmm. So I kind of want to, you know, continue on this same path of bringing that back.
2: I just want you to keep in mind, coming up in December, we will have another Jingle Ball, and we'd love to have you join us at Jingle Ball.
1: All right, come on, say no more.
2: Right, can we get something to sign while he's kidding?
5: The boss will be waiting outside the door.
2: Yeah, Jason, all the best of luck. We are big fans of yours, as are everybody listening to this show on a daily basis.
1: Thank you so much, and big thank you to all the fans out there. Thank you for the last 17 years. It's been incredible.
3: Billy and Lisa. Kiss 108.

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2: And I'm Lisa in for Billy with a look at today's top stories. But first, the weather. A warm start this morning, but not as hot as it was yesterday. We will have sunny skies, but cooler, especially along the coast. You'll see 60s and 70s, 80s inland, and then we're back up to the 90s again tomorrow. In our top stories, the World Health Association declared a global health emergency over the Ebola outbreak in Congo and Uganda after more than 300 suspected cases and 88 deaths.
3: I'm quite worried for the region, not for the rest of the world, but for the region, because it has the potential for a larger outbreak for many reasons.
2: Powerful flames ripped through six homes in East Boston on Princeton Street last night.
4: It was faster than anything I've ever seen. It just spread just in like a minute or two from the bottom floor all the way up the back of the house.
2: Now more than 20 people are displaced with one firefighter injured. The Cavs are headed to the Eastern Conference Finals for the first time since 2018. After beating the Pistons 125-94 last night, they play the Knicks tomorrow night at 8 p.m. The Red Sox were routed by Atlanta 8-1, dropped series to the Braves. They are currently in last place. In entertainment, it was commencement time and Tom Brady spoke at Georgetown. The movie Michael reclaims the number one spot at the box office, grossing more than $700 million worldwide. Harry Styles launched his world tour in Amsterdam this past weekend. We will take you there coming up in the Entertainment Report at 7:10, and we will announce a winner in the Olivia Rodrigo Talkback for tickets coming up at 8:10. But first, I'll have a check on your drive coming up next.
0: Billy and Lisa in the morning. Oh, they're absolutely fantastic.
1: They just have great chemistry.
0: They always put a smile on my face.
1: Love them.
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0: 108 traffic.
1: It's going to be sunny today, but not as warm as it was yesterday. 60s along the coast, low 70s, and then 80s inland. It'll be back up into the 90s tomorrow. If you're heading out this morning, Expressway northbound, it's a 10-minute drive. 93 heading into the Leverett Connector, that's about 15 minutes. 24 northbound, stop and go, 140 up to Route 44. For KISS 108, I'm Lisa Donovan.
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3: All right, happy Monday, everybody. Welcome to the Billy and Lisa Show. I'm Justin. And good morning, Lisa.
4: Hi, Justin. We're here holding down the fort because Bill's in Portugal.
3: Yeah, he's in the Azores.
4: Yes.
3: He will be joining the show today at some point, hopefully, but no one can get a hold of him.
4: Yeah, his phone, it doesn't even go right to voicemail. It does something different. It just announces the number and says he's unavailable.
3: Well, he's in another country, obviously, the Azores. But yeah. I did try calling his wife, Michelle, too. But he did tease it on his Instagram that he's going to be joining the show.
4: Oh, yeah. He won't miss the show.
3: I don't know. We'll work on that. Anyway, happy Monday. Welcome in. Beautiful weekend, Lisa.
4: It was gorgeous. How was the pool?
3: The pool was great. A bit cold, but the kids were into it.
4: Good.
3: How was your weekend?
4: Same with me. It was great. A lot of pool time, run time. I planted my flowers.
3: Oh, good.
4: Yeah.
3: Yeah, there's some planting going on in my house, too.
4: Yeah, it was good.
3: The garden.
4: I loved it.
3: Yeah. You know, it's like New England's one of those places where, you know, we go through 9 months of hell just to have a weekend like this.
4: I know.
3: Weather-wise.
4: I know.
3: And then it's going to be warm today, tomorrow, 90s, Wednesday, 90s, and then...
4: Well, today's going to be cool along the coast, like upper 60s, but then you're right, it pops right back into the 90s, and it could be a record breaker tomorrow in Boston.
3: Yeah, but what about this weekend, though?
4: It's not looking good. It's not looking good. Like, so 60s and rain.
3: Am I firing up the grill or not?
4: Well, I mean, get an umbrella and fire up the grill. Yeah.
3: Crazy. Yeah. Well, you know, we'll take it one day at a time.
4: Exactly.
3: Right? That's how it goes.
4: Enjoy.
3: Yeah. All right. So coming up on the show today, lots going on. First of all, Olivia Rodrigo, talk back for tickets. This has been ongoing. We start picking winners today. 8:10, we'll start picking winners for that. A lot of talk backs over the weekend. That's a big deal. And also, Lisa, I do have a question I want to ask you.
4: Sure.
3: Do you use Amazon Prime?
4: I do.
3: Okay, so you get 2-day shipping, or someday one day.
4: Sometimes it's like comes that afternoon.
3: Yeah, so I'm having an issue where I use it so much that I find that I don't want to buy from anywhere else because I don't want to wait for the shipping.
4: Okay.
3: So if something is going to take 3 or 4 days to come here, I won't buy it. Even if it's not on Amazon, I just won't buy it because I don't want to wait. It's like I'm spoiled.
4: Well, I always pay for expedited shipping. Like I just
3: that's
4: do
3: an
4: it.
3: Option too.
4: Like overnight shipping and. I just do it because I want the item. Do you know what I mean?
3: Yeah.
4: Like, it's like, and I'm usually last minute anyway. So, yeah, it doesn't make any sense, but I do the same thing.
3: I don't know what it is. It's like, I want this. So this weekend I was power washing. Mm. Now we know Billy has OCD, which is a very serious thing. He loves to clean because it gives him a good feeling. So I'm power washing this weekend. Let me tell you, power washing, therapeutic.
4: It is.
3: No, really.
4: I know. I have a power washer too. You're right.
3: But
4: doesn't
3: great.
4: Your like arm after a while hurt because it's like...
3: Well, it's the arm and the grip.
4: Right.
3: From squeezing it.
4: Yeah.
3: Yeah. I know my forearm is
4: a little
3: bit sore.
4: Yeah.
3: Yeah, a little bit. But, you know, when you're power washing, it's like you're trying to clean it, right? And you're going in a certain pattern and there's something therapeutic about it.
4: Completely.
3: Yeah. So I want to get like a new attachment thing and they don't have the one I want on Amazon. They have it on another website. So now I don't want to buy it. And I'm thinking this is such a 2026 problem.
4: Okay.
3: I don't know. It's just
4: well,
3: my
4: thoughts.
3: What
4: are you going to do?
3: I don't know. I don't know what I'm going to do.
4: Amazon doesn't have it?
3: They don't have the one that I want.
4: Oh.
3: So I guess maybe I'll just pay for the extra shipping.
4: Expedited shipping.
3: Yeah, why not? I don't know. What do you want me to do?
5: Happy Monday. It's the mayor of the South End. I want to welcome Mikey B to the show. Such a sexy voice on him. And I went over to Castle Island and I got my first lobster roll of the season and it was delicious. Hey, did anyone see Tom Brady in that fashion show? He was in head to toe leather by Gucci. He needs to call Giselle and work on that walk. You better work, girl. Have a great day.
3: Yeah, we forgot to mention Mikey V will be coming in 7 a.m.
4: Yes.
3: We let him sleep in a little bit because when he comes in at 6, he's basically not alive. So
4: yeah, he just kind of mumbles.
3: Yeah. A little bit. But anyway, speaking of Tom Brady, he had a crazy weekend. He was the commencement speaker at Georgetown. And yeah, he walked in that Gucci. Did you see that, Lisa?
4: I did see it, yeah.
3: Yeah, we'll cover all things Tom Brady next. Good morning, we're in.
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4: Coming up at 6:40, we will bring you the Tom Brady commencement speech at Georgetown and a few more of our favorite speeches that have just happened. It is graduation time. Expressway northbound, 15-minute ride. If you're heading out this morning, there is a disabled car in the median on 95 northbound at 152 in the North Attleboro area, 93 heading into the Leverett. Connector looks great. For Kiss 108, I'm Lisa Donovan.
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0: From the Planet Fitness Kiss 108 Studios, we're back with Billy and Lisa in the morning.
1: All right. Lots going on. Lots to get to here on this Monday morning. First of all, good morning, everybody. Welcome to the Billy and Lisa Show. Billy's not here. It's Lisa and I. Billy's in the Azores.
2: Yes, I just heard from him. He texted me. I said, how's the trip going? He goes, I'm one with my ancestors.
1: Yes, he just woke
2: He's
1: up.
2: So dramatic.
1: So there's a 4-hour time difference. I thought it was 5. I think it's 4. He just woke up. It's 10:30 there.
2: Yeah.
1: I was like, good for you.
2: Yeah, he's sleeping in.
1: Yeah, you deserve it. Anyway, 9:10, we'll check in with Billy and what's going on in the Azores. Also, Lisa.
2: Yes.
1: Your son, okay. Riley, is going to be up in Haverhill today.
2: Yeah, he's big shout out to Milton Academy. They are in the Kingman Cup, which is like a group of schools that all compete today. And they take the day off from school to play, and it's at the Renaissance Country Club.
1: Mm.
2: So big shout out to them. They're on the bus right now going up to, they have a 9 o'clock tee off time. So good luck.
1: Are they listening right
2: now? I hope so. I hope they're listening to Kiss on the bus.
1: All right. Well, listen up. Yeah. It's going to be warm today on the course.
2: I know, it is.
1: Yeah, so heads up.
3: Yep. And now, golf tips with Riley Donovan.
4: Because it's summer, it's really important to stay hydrated, make sure you're not starving on the course and crumble down. Drink every hole and eat every 2 or 3 holes, just something small. Could be a granola bar, could be a peanut butter cracker, anything really.
2: Okay, Riley.
1: Thank you, Riley.
2: He needs to take his own, you know, advice.
1: Yes, yes. Well, good luck. See you later.
4: See you then. Bye-bye.
1: All right, yeah. Good luck.
2: Oh, my goodness.
1: So over the weekend, Lisa, I saw Tom Brady was the commencement speaker at Georgetown.
2: Yes, so it was all over my Instagram feed, and I think he did a good job. I wonder if he wrote it, but I think we have a clip or two.
1: He is a great speaker.
2: He is.
1: Even if someone wrote it.
2: He's very motivational.
1: Yeah.
5: Sometimes in life, you have to put the numbers aside and ignore the odds. You have to make the tough choice. You have to try your best and to fight your hardest to win. Because the only thing worse than losing the biggest game of your life is losing respect for yourself along the way. I wish you nothing but the best of luck and the most courageous of choices on your journey. And I challenge you as graduates of this amazing institution to seek out more things that are just too hard. Things that will force you to grow beyond what you thought was possible for yourself, physically, mentally, or emotionally. I want you to challenge yourself with ideas that are uncomfortable and people who push you to be your very best. Even if one of those people is a cranky old coach who cuts the sleeves off his sweatshirt and screams at you all day, do your job. Okay, that's too specific in my experience. You guys get the point.
2: Yeah, I thought that was really funny.
1: The Belichick thing at the end was great.
2: Yeah.
1: The messaging was fantastic. I'm a firm believer in that and doing hard things. Mm-hmm. I believe in life, if you do nothing hard, you can't progress.
2: Right. You need to do things that are uncomfortable.
1: Yes, challenge
2: yourself.
1: That's
2: the only way you can grow.
1: Right. And, you know, I'm trying to instill that in my son. You know, I signed him up for boxing, and it's hard. So the first week, he loved it because it was new and exciting. But by week 2, he's like, do I have to go and feel the pain?
2: That's when the work starts.
1: Yeah, and I'm like, this is when the work starts. You got to. It's going to be hard.
2: Is it just me, or anytime I hear a commencement speech, I literally start to well up?
1: Mm.
2: Like, right? They're just like so impactful.
1: It's emotional.
2: Yeah.
1: It's emotional. Shaq gave one this weekend as well.
2: He did at LSU.
1: LSU.
6: Your character will take you further than your resume. Continue to be kind. Continue to be humble. Continue to help those in need. And continue to tell the babies to stop crying. Number 4, stay curious and open-minded around the world around you. This is a weird world we live in. One day, Charles Barkley was fat. The next day, he's skinny. I don't know what happened, but this world is crazy.
2: That
1: was
2: curious.
1: Really good.
2: Yeah, that was so good.
1: Because I feel like you want to, obviously you want to have a great message.
2: Yeah.
1: But you want to be funny too.
2: Yeah.
1: And you want to be heartfelt. You want to be emotional. You want to kind of cover all that ground.
2: It needs to check all the boxes. And then we were talking about earlier, Hillary Duff did Northeastern recently.
1: That was good. We played a bunch of that.
2: Yeah,
1: that was actually
2: pretty
1: really good.
2: But, and then Conan O'Brien will be doing Harvard's, and that's on May 28th.
1: He's going to be great.
2: He's awesome.
1: He's going to be great. Yeah. I can't remember who mine was. I can't remember. Do you remember yours?
2: Yeah, it was Darth Vader.
1: The
2: Yeah.
1: Like in the full suit?
2: Yeah. No. But you know who did?
1: James Earl Jones?
2: Yeah, James Earl. Thank you. I couldn't think of the name. But some of the better ones were, I mean, obviously Taylor Swift, 2022 at Yankee Stadium.
1: Yeah, hers is great.
7: No matter how hard you try to avoid being cringe, you will look back on your life and cringe retrospectively. I promise you, you're probably doing or wearing something right now that you will look back on later and find revolting and hilarious.
2: Yeah, I love her.
1: Hers was good.
2: Yeah, and then Oprah obviously was like the most iconic, I think.
8: Be nice to little kids, be nice to your elders, be nice to animals, and know that it's better to be interested than interesting. Invest in a quality mattress. I'm telling you, your back will thank you later.
2: I honestly have never forgotten that one part where she says it's always better to be interested than be interesting.
1: It's a good way to live.
2: It really is.
1: Yeah. It's like it's better to understand than to be understood.
2: Yep.
1: It's basically being selfless in a sense.
2: And to listen.
1: And to listen. Right. Yeah. To be attentive.
2: Right. So we were talking, we opened the break up with Brady. Brady also... he had a big weekend. He was in Times Square for the Gucci show.
1: I saw it.
2: And he was in full black leather. I think it was pants and a jacket, walking the runway. And he's just getting lit up.
1: I know.
2: Social.
1: What did you think about the walk itself?
2: It was very model-like.
1: Mm-hmm. Mm-hmm.
2: Yeah. I mean, he's obviously very handsome.
1: One could argue too handsome.
2: He's
1: the jawline is just so chiseled.
2: Yeah, he's kind of too perfect.
1: Yeah,
2: right?
1: It's just yeah, exactly. Like what imperfections does he have?
2: Right.
1: You can't see any.
2: No.
1: But I don't know. He's living quite the life in retirement, Tom Brady.
2: He really is. He's living the dream.
1: Yeah.
2: Paris Hilton was also walking the walking the carpet, but she was a brunette.
1: Yeah, she dyed her hair.
2: Yeah.
1: I know. Yeah, I saw that too.
2: She looked good.
1: Yeah, I mean, Tom Brady looks like a model.
2: He does.
1: He literally looks like a male model, so it would make sense.
2: Yeah.
1: Wow, that was good. Could we go back to James Earl Jones?
2: Yes, please. Oh, you're so funny.
1: Do you remember what he said?
2: I don't, but I really feel like Brady actually did a great job. Like, I think his speech was perfect.
1: Yeah, I thought it was too. I was a commencement speaker.
2: I was just going to say that.
1: Yeah, at Northern Essex, the school that I graduated from, up actually right near the Renaissance Country Club.
2: No way.
1: Where your son's playing today.
2: Wow.
1: Yeah, I graduated from there. They asked me to come back a couple of years ago and speak. I was so nervous. It is not easy to get up there and speak.
2: Did you write the whole thing yourself?
1: I didn't. I freestyled it.
2: Oh.
1: Yeah. I mean, I had notes that in my head that I took. Uh-huh. And I kind of had a structure in my head, but I didn't write anything because I wanted it to be natural.
2: Right.
1: So, yeah, I just went up there. I mean, look, I freestyle every day on the show.
2: Right. But I feel like, you know, Brady, Hillary Duff, like all these people, it seems like they had teleprompters.
1: Yeah,
2: like they had
1: a prepared There was no speech. Teleprompter.
2: Yeah, I know. You didn't
1: There
2: know.
1: Was nothing. But yeah. I thought I did okay.
9: Eventually, I was asked to work for the legendary Maddie in the Morning Show on Kiss 108, a show that I used to listen to when I was locked up in jail. Thinking my dreams are gone. I messed up. I'll never be able to do that. I'm a three-time loser. Last year when he retired, I became the executive producer, co-host for the newly launched Billy and Lisa in the Morning.

0: Billy and Lisa in the morning.
1: Kiss 108!
2: Well, big weekend in Amsterdam. Harry Styles kicked off his tour. A lot went down. Lisa will have it all covered in the Entertainment Report at 7:10. She's covering for Billy. She's also covering the headlines for Billy, and those are right now. Go ahead, Lisa.
3: In for Billy with a look at today's top stories, but first the weather. A warm start this morning, but not as hot as it was yesterday. We will have sunny skies, but cooler, especially along the coast. You'll see 60s and 70s, 80s inland, and then we're back up to the 90s again tomorrow. In our top stories, the World Health Association declared a global health emergency over the Ebola outbreak in Congo and Uganda after more than 300 suspected cases and 88 deaths.
4: I'm quite worried for the region, not for the rest of the world, but for the region, because it has the potential for a larger outbreak for many reasons.
3: Powerful flames ripped through six homes in East Boston on Princeton Street last night.
5: It was faster than anything I've ever seen. It just spread just in like a minute or two from the bottom floor all the way up the back of the house.
3: Now more than 20 people are displaced with one firefighter injured. The Cavs are headed to the Eastern Conference Finals for the first time since 2018. After beating the Pistons 125-94 last night, they play the Knicks tomorrow night at 8 p.m. The Red Sox were routed by Atlanta 8-1, a drop series to the Braves. They are currently in last place. And I'll have a check on your drive coming up in a few minutes.
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0: From the Planet Fitness KISS 108 Studios, we're back with Billy and Lisa in the morning.
1: All right, good morning, everybody. Happy Monday. Welcome to the show. First things first, if you're just joining us, there's a lot going on. Billy Costa is not here. He's in the Azores. Lisa's here. Good morning, Lisa.
2: Yes, I'm here. And we did hear from Bill. He was texting all of us.
1: Yeah, we were concerned because he wasn't picking up or responding, but he just woke up.
2: Yes.
1: So he'll check in at 9:10. Mikey V just walked in. Good morning, Mike.
3: Good morning, good morning.
1: Are you feeling good that we let you sleep in an extra hour?
3: I appreciate the extra hour is a game changer for me.
1: I know.
3: Like, that's the difference getting up at 5 a.m. and 6 a.m. And somehow that hour is like game changing.
1: Well, you're pretty much useless from 6 to 7. You're half dead.
2: He keeps saying
3: maybe 6 to 9, you know.
1: But you look full of life right now.
3: I'm ready to go.
1: Yeah, so you're going to sit in this morning. 8:10, we're going to start picking winners for the Olivia Rodrigo talkback for tickets.
3: Ooh.
1: So 8:10, if you left a talkback, could be your lucky day. And then again, 9:10, Billy going to check in from the Azores. But Lise, you have a book club announcement for us?
2: Yeah, we're rolling into another book club. So tomorrow, the registration link will be live tomorrow morning at 6 a.m. for the new Ben Mezrich book club event. He has a book called Checkmate. It's coming out June 2nd. That's the date of the event. We'll be back at the Newbery. But the book, it's called Checkmate, Genius, Lies, Ambition, and the Biggest Scandal in Chess.
1: Right. And a big part of that book and that story in the chess world is something that Mikey's familiar with.
2: Should we tell him?
1: Yeah, tell him.
2: Anal beads.
1: Yeah.
3: Sorry, I'm not at home today.
1: Look for the link tomorrow, baby.
0: Billy and Lisa. Now, the entertainment update with Billy Costa on KISS 108.
2: Anyway, we are going to start out with Olivia Rodrigo. Again, we've got talkback for tickets, 8:10. We will pick a winner, so leave your talkbacks. Harry Styles launched his world tour over the weekend in Amsterdam. Zoe Kravitz was definitely there. He debuted a new song, but I think we have Zoe.
4: Harry, are you coming out today?
2: It's insane.
3: Yeah.
1: It looked incredible. It really did. I mean, the whole stage setup is nuts. It takes up the whole floor. The catwalk goes around. I mean, it's bigger than Taylor Swift's. Mm. It's giant.
2: I'm so excited.
1: Yeah. But there is controversy around it.
2: Because of the stage?
1: Well, yeah. So some of them look like, the best way to describe it is a bridge. So some of the catwalks go up and then down. So if you got floor seats, which you probably paid a lot of money for, you can't see when he's on the other side. So essentially the loge would be the better option to view. So fans are pissed. They paid all this money and they literally are blocked. So they're a little bit mad about that.
3: It is what it is. Yeah. You're in the building. You have a good time. Enjoy the show.
2: Right.
1: It's the positive over there.
2: I agree.
1: Enjoy the anal beads with the positive message.
3: What a way to wake me up in the morning. The first thing Justin tells me about is that.
1: Yeah, it's okay.
3: I don't even want to say it.
2: Oh my God. But it's a true story.
3: But I would be excited to watch Harry Styles. How about that?
2: I can't wait. So now I know, because I have to purchase my tickets for Madison Square Garden. But now I know I'll buy loge seats.
1: That seems to be the way to go, Lise.
2: Okay.
1: Yeah, and by the way, you should hit up Gandhi in New York.
2: I'm going to call Gandhi on Z100 and see if she can hook me up. And
3: the plug.
2: Producer Riley. No, you have tickets. Oh, this
1: is... Okay, so this is the funny thing, Mikey. Okay, so you have Harry Styles, you have Noah Kahan. Okay, Lisa has tickets to Noah Kahan, Riley doesn't. She has tickets to Harry Styles, but Lisa doesn't.
3: Why don't you guys bring each other?
1: It's like reverse.
3: Solve an issue.
1: She's going with
2: her friend.
1: We're
2: getting a lot of tickets, yeah.
3: Well, the friend gets the boot.
2: I know, right? Okay, so Madison Square Garden, he'll be there for 30 nights starting August 26th, but he debuted a couple of new songs. He also did Sign of the Times, which was impactful.
1: Great.

0: right. And then he did Rapper's Delight from the Sugar Hill Gang.
1: This.
0: I love this. This is my most favorite moment, I think, that I saw
1: social. If you have not seen it, look it up. It's all over. It's all over my Instagram and TikTok of him dancing to the song. What can't this dude do? I mean, he sings. Yeah, he dances. Incredible. He does everything.
0: He runs marathons.
1: He runs marathons.
0: Yeah. He's a good golfer.
1: Yep. He has a sex toy line.
0: He does.
1: He does that, too.
2: How are we still on that?
0: Oh, my goodness. And then he also has more impactful things to say, too.
3: I'm in these rooms with you, and I see the way that you treat each other, and you try with each other, and you dance with a friend, you dance with a stranger. That is what this is about. This is what these moments together are about. It's about being open to people, being open with your friends, being open with strangers, people who are close to you, people who feel so far away from you, might look different than you, or whatever it is, people who deserve our love and respect.
0: That's what everybody loves about him.
1: Yeah, even if you're, so close to him, but you can't see him because the giant stage is in the way.
2: You can still hear his voice.
0: You can still hear him.
2: You have to remember, though, his stage presence is top-notch because the guy's been on a stage almost his entire life. That's One true. Direction did the biggest stadium tours in ever to happen, and now he's doing a solo, but he's been on a stage his whole life.
1: It's really cool to see the development of him. Yeah. He's been a star since early on, but seeing where he's at now, he just looks really comfortable having fun.
2: Yeah.
1: It's crazy.
2: I mean, 30 nights in New York City, we kind of breathed over that. That's a lot of nights in New York.
0: I saw him the last time he was in Madison Square Garden, Harry's house.
2: And on the business side, think about all the money they save by not moving all the equipment city to city.
0: Well,
2: I'm a huge money saver.
0: Totally. So it's better for them their tour. But for fans, though, I've got to travel to New York.
1: Yes.
0: Right?
1: You go see him.
0: Right.
1: That's why they do residencies in Vegas. Yeah. Harry was like, I'm not doing Vegas. I'm doing Madison Square.
0: I can't wait. All right. SNL also, big weekend. They closed out the final 51st season with Will Ferrell as host and musical guest Paul McCartney. I thought his monologue was hilarious.
4: Yeah, I have a question. What do you think you're doing, Chad?
5: No, Sir Paul McCartney, wow. Wait, why don't you come up here? Just come on up. Look, I understand your confusion. Me and Chad do look a lot alike, but I'm Will. I'm hosting tonight.
4: Nice try, Chad. Get back behind the drums where you belong.
1: Yeah, Chad Smith is from the Red Hot Chili Peppers.
0: Right.
1: And so he looks like Will Ferrell.
0: And he came out dressed like Will Ferrell.
1: I actually couldn't tell the difference when I first saw it.
0: I thought Will Ferrell had plastic surgery.
1: Yeah, it looks just like
2: you look great, Will.
1: Yeah.
0: I know.
1: Well, it's been a long-running thing is they look exactly alike.
0: It's hilarious. Do we have a clip from that?
1: Doppelganger, yeah.
6: Will Ferrell! I'm thrilled to be back here hosting Saturday Night Live. I was a cast member here for 7 years. And now I'm hosting for the 6th time! Amazing!
5: Hey, what the hell do you think you're doing?
6: I think I'm hosting the show.
5: You're not the host, I am. You're Chad Smith of the Red Hot Chili Peppers. Seriously, what are you even doing here?
6: I'm the musical guest tonight.
5: No, you're not. No, Paul McCartney is the musical guest.
1: Yeah, really funny. Really funny.
0: No, I was honestly one of my favorite monologues.
1: It's better than Matt Damon's.
0: Yeah.
1: Not like Matt Damon's monologue.
0: I didn't either.
1: Yeah.
0: Didn't get it. Billy didn't get it. Yeah. We mentioned earlier in the show that Tom Brady spoke at Georgetown's graduation over the weekend. He was impactful. He was also really funny. He also watched the Gucci show. We talked about that. But big news, Chris Martin announced the World Cup final halftime show, which will be at MetLife Stadium. Madonna, Shakira, and BTS will perform. But here's his announcement.
7: Try and find some giant stars to be part of the show.
8: How about Madonna?
7: That is a fantastic idea.
8: Thank you.
9: What about BTS? Butter, me favorite song. And cookie ingredient.
7: That's a brilliant idea. The only thing is, how do we get hold of BTS? Wait, who's on the phone, Elmo?
8: BTS. Elmo has him on speed dial.
10: Hey, Elmo. Hey, Chris. Hey, Cookie.
7: V, RM, Sugar, J-Hope, Jimin, Jungkook, and Jin. Elmo and I were wondering if you guys might want to join us on July 19th.
10: We'll be there, Chris, for sure.
7: Thank you. Thank you so much. We just need one more big star. I mean, we can dream Shakira.
11: Shakira? I mean, I'm sure she's just way too busy.
8: Shakira's in and she's bringing cookies.
11: Wow.
9: Cookies.
0: Can I ask you a question?
1: Wow, I can't believe Bill's not here to get to deliver this report.
0: I don't. Why did he do it with Elmo?
1: I don't know. It was a little ridiculous.
2: They're hitting all demos for sure.
1: I guess.
2: Covering all grounds.
0: Is that why, right? Because it's like youth soccer, yeah. Like kids.
1: You know, it's a good thing that Billy's in the Azores.
0: Oh, he would have just, yeah.
2: Ripped it apart.
8: Hello, everybody. We're going to talk to Billy Costa today. Hi, Billy.
1: Yeah, 9:10 we will. Thanks, Elmo.
0: Oh, my God.
2: But it's quite a lineup. I mean, those are some stars.
1: No, it's amazing.
2: Yeah.
0: Oh, it's huge. They'll have like a 500 million people like checking in on this one halftime show. Soccer's huge. All right. Shakira did announce that she's a part of it, but she also is doing something really nice for a charity.
1: Yeah, she has that song Die Die, which I had in my jams on Friday.
2: Oh, yeah.
1: It is Die Die. I thought it was Day Day. It's Die Die.
2: It means like go, like, yeah. Like let's go.
0: In Italian.
2: In Italian, yeah.
1: I was corrected extensively on the talkbacks and oh, the DMs.
0: So oh, all the Italians.
1: Die Die. But she's donating 100% of the money from the song to, you know, good causes. Right.
12: I'm donating 100% of the proceeds of Die Die to the FIFA Global Citizen Education Fund. So every time the song plays, starting from tonight at 8 p.m., every time the song plays and every time the video streams, we're all going to be helping the cause. We're all going to be providing and creating new opportunities for children around the world.
0: That's great. And we like the song.
1: The song is good. It's funny. I was going to try to say who she was donating the money to. And then I was like, I think I'm going to mess this up. I don't know. But yeah, the song's good. You got to believe-

0: Okay.
1: All right.
2: Sounds like a Shakira song.
1: Yeah.
2: It is the official song of the World Cup, I believe.
0: Correct. Yep. Yeah. Going to make a lot of money, which will be donated.
1: Mm. So we mentioned BTS. They're a part of the show. Well, they got a huge shout out from Drake on his Iceman album that he dropped late last week.
0: Oh, yeah. I have a lot to say about this.
3: The skies are gray in Toronto. They not a golden color. I'm feeling like BTS because it took the whole career for me to be so discovered.
0: Yeah, I heard the shout out because I've been listening to the albums all weekend, and they did post the guys from BTS. They were excited about it.
1: I bet.
0: Yeah.
2: But that might have been one of the few positive shout outs that Drake gave from the album.
0: Good point.
2: A lot of disses came on that album.
1: Yeah, didn't some he go pretty after quality ones. Like LeBron,
2: oh, yeah.
1: too?
2: LeBron, oh, yeah.
0: DJ Khaled.
2: Rick Ross. The Rick Ross line was amazing.
0: Jay-Z.
2: Yeah.
0: I can't stop playing the Janis song. It's been in my playlist all weekend. Yep. I can't. It's called Janis. STFU.
1: Yeah.
0: Use your imagination, but it's one of the catchiest songs.
3: Beep, beep, baby. No much good shame with the heat seats, baby. Swear my label.
0: It's just a very classic Drake hook that's just been, it's all over my algorithm too. So it's a lot of music to go through.
1: It is.
0: I'm only on Iceman still. I haven't even made it to the other two. Too much music, one would
2: argue. It's a lot of music, yeah.
0: Yeah.
1: The other big thing that happened over the weekend, Alex Cooper from Call Her Daddy announced she was pregnant yesterday. This came out of nowhere, and our friend Dave Portnoy had a lot to say.
4: Alex Cooper pregnant. Bang. Listen. First of all, everyone knows I'm not a kid person. I don't like kids. They're just not my jam. Give me like 1,000 dogs before I have a kid. They grow up. Kids, humans, not my jam. Having said all that. What a trump card. And I know it's not a trump card, but all you hear is, oh, Alice Cooper, her husband having marital problems and all the same eye, all these whispers and ghosts and people coming out, Alice Cooper. And then what does she do? Whack. Belly picture, pregnant, all happy, ace of spades, right in the internet's face. Also, by the way, because you are off limits. Once you're pregnant, it's like, oh, all the haters gonna zip it. I'll also say this, for all the leaks about Alex Cooper and her husband not getting along and Matt yells at people, Matt Kapler and her husband and this and that, not one leak that she was pregnant. And by the way, that belly is like showing. Like
1: it really is. Yeah. I mean, she's popping.
0: You don't want to beef with a pregnant woman. So
1: no.
0: I think that beef's over.
1: Yeah. It's just so insane. How did she keep that under wraps?
0: I don't know, but congratulations.
1: Yeah, absolutely. I'm a big fan of her.
2: I want to go back to like her most recent podcast and see like if she just like shoulders up or something. Like how like, her belly is big right now.
0: But she wears oversized
1: sweats. Yeah, she does. Yeah, you couldn't tell. Yeah. Ella Langley won big last night, 7 awards. She also won Song of the Year. Justin, your fave, Choosing Texas.
0: Here we go.
5: Thank you to the fans. I don't know why you latched onto this song, but thank you for doing it. Every day we talk about it, we have a little group message called Choosing, and we send stats in there all the time, and it's just, none of us believe it when it comes through, and we're just so grateful. Thank you for loving this song. Thank you for making it your own. Thank you for making it do things that I never would have imagined to even dream for, and I've been dreaming about this job for a long time, and I'm going to shut up and let somebody else talk.
1: Oh. And, and I guess we are out of time.
0: Oh, we
1: Producer
0: are?
1: Producer Riley's really
0: upset. I
1: wanted
0: to hear the song.
6: She's from Texas, I can tell by
0: yeah, baby.
6: The way she's been dancing by the way.
0: Yeah, sing it. Hold on, let this go.
6: Drinking
0: for this okay, no one there, maybe.
1: I love that
0: song. Who's that?
1: Is that your son, Abel?
0: No, it's a talkback.
1: Okay. 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And there you go.
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1: All right, good morning, everybody. It's a Monday morning, the Billy and Lisa show. I'm Justin. Lisa's here. Mikey's in for Billy Costa. What? Billy's off in the Azores today.
2: Yes, today and tomorrow.
1: Yeah, today and tomorrow. So Mikey's here today. Tomorrow, though, we have McCabe, not Mikey.
2: Yeah. Mighty McCabe.
1: Yeah, we only get one day, Mike. What's up with that?
3: The mighty one stepping in.
2: Yep.
3: I got a busy week, okay?
1: Okay.
3: No, I love being on your guys' show, but it is a change to my everyday life.
2: It's a lot.
3: To come in at 5 in the morning, get up at 5, and then be here till 7:30 p.m. So,
1: because you do the afternoon show with your brother Frankie and Gianna.
3: Yeah, we understand. Every afternoon 2 to 7. Yeah.
1: If we only get one day, we're happy.
2: Yeah, we're happy. We love it.
3: I'm happy to be here. Life's good in the neighborhood.
1: It's fine. So, okay. Mikey's here. 8:10 this morning. We're picking a winner. One of the winners of Olivia Rodrigo talk back for tickets.
3: Yeah.
1: So, if you left a talk back, 8:10, make sure you're here. And then again, 9:10, Billy will check in from the Azores. We'll find out what the heck he's up to. But right now, if you've been listening to the Billy and Lisa show, there's been an ongoing thing with producer Riley.
2: Exactly.
1: Who you don't hear every day, but works very hard behind the scenes. She started dating a guy at work. She works for the Bruins. That was kind of the kickoff discussion as to whether that's a good idea or not. She ended up going on some dates with him.
2: Well, right. And you shared some of your details. So you worked with him part-time, right?
4: Yep. Yeah. Part-time job at the Bruins. He's a coworker of mine. There was some flirting. I said to you guys, isn't it a good idea to date my coworker?
1: Yeah.
4: Justin said no.
1: Billy, I want to go on record that I said it may not be a good idea in case it doesn't work out. Then you still have to work with the person. So I just
2: But you still went out with him.
1: But
4: I still went out with him. I figured, you know, it's a part-time job. Everybody else said yes. So I did it. We went out like 4 times and, you know, it just didn't really work out.
1: There was just not enough there. For whatever reason, you don't have to go into details.
4: Yeah. No, like, we got along great, like, as, like, friends, but I just don't really feel like it worked out as more than that.
3: Has it been awkward at work since?
4: Well, the season's over, so I haven't seen him.
2: Yeah, see, it actually it's probably, is kind of perfect. Yeah, it's probably good with the Bruins.
1: It's actually really perfect.
3: The Bruins ended, the relationship ended.
4: Right.
1: Yeah. So this morning she came in and she said to me, you know, I wrapped things up with the guy, it's over. Mm-hmm. And so I said, oh, like, how was it when you met with him? And she said, well, I did it over text.
3: Oh, you broke up with him.
2: Wait,
3: text.
2: So after you did it, what did he say to you?
4: Okay, so we originally did have plans to see each other this weekend. So my original plan was to see him on Saturday and then kind of be like, hey, so like what's your vibe with this? And then he kind of canceled. I don't know. We didn't see each other on Saturday. And I was like, you know what? I feel
2: it's
4: like
2: just it's not working.
1: Yeah.
4: Right.
1: Yeah.
4: I was like, I feel like it's time to kind of just like end
2: wrap
4: it.
2: Things up.
4: So I texted him and I said, like, hey, I really enjoyed the dates that we went on. Yeah, that was him.
3: For a second, but, like, whose computer's on?
2: Yeah, right. Like,
1: that's Riley texting the guy.
4: Yeah.
1: It's over.
4: Just a big long paragraph. No, I just said I enjoyed the dates we went on, but I feel like we're just gonna be better as friends.
2: And then what did he say?
4: He said like that it was sad, but he like understood and was appreciative of the honesty. But
2: so we need to remind our audience that this was the same guy that Riley slept over the same bed wearing his clothes, and he didn't do anything.
1: Yeah, Mike. Yeah, so this is true. What Lisa is saying, they went out together. The guy invited her to sleep over in his bed. She did, and nothing happened.
2: Right, and you were sort of, Riley, you were kind of like,
4: it was a little off-putting.
2: Did you say something to him that night when you were laying there?
4: No, because I just thought, like, maybe, you know, the next morning. I was just waiting.
2: It's so weird.
3: Wait, to have the guys back a little bit here. If the guy doesn't do anything, it's off-putting. If the guy does something, he's too forward.
2: Well, he didn't. Did he even kiss you?
1: It's the lack of effort.
4: Yeah. Mikey, when
3: I didn't even kiss.
4: Let me put it into perspective
3: here. I thought you guys were saying this.
4: Yeah,
2: no, there was like nothing.
4: There's that too. But like, we were watching a movie and he basically was like, I don't want you to leave. And I was like, well, like, what are you asking here? He's like, you should stay. I'm like, okay. I didn't have a change of clothes or anything. So I'm wearing his clothes. We're in his bed together. We didn't even, no, nothing. No, making out, no nothing.
3: Did you guys ever make out?
4: No.
3: So you went on numerous dates, never kissed.
4: We like kissed, but not like
3: a pack.
1: Not a full
3: good
1: on.
3: Good to see you type thing.
1: Yeah. So there was kind of issues going on there. You know, whatever. Yeah. Like they didn't match up 100%.
2: But correct. But also, Riley, you were pretty good at like putting out there what you wanted. So it's not like it was a mystery.
4: I didn't feel like it should have come off as like a whoa, this is like ending out of nowhere. But I don't know how he felt about it.
3: My only question would be, not to put you in the hot seat, but
4: you're good.
3: Why not just give him a call?
4: I guess I could have, but that's... I don't know.
1: Well, that's the point of the discussion here, Mike.
2: Right.
1: Right? It's like, did she do the right thing or not? It ended up fine. I mean, yeah. We don't know how he felt about, you know, being broken up with over text, but, you know, is that a good idea or not?
3: If the Bruins season was still going, would you think differently about this?
4: I probably would have made sure to do it in person.
3: So it's the Bruins' fault?
4: No, like...
1: The season ending.
4: Right.
1: It ended. It's over.
4: And the last time I saw him was like 3 weeks ago when I slept over his house. And we hadn't made plans since then. It's like, it's going to get to a point where it's like, okay, well.
3: Sounds like you're just best friends.
1: Yeah. I did break up with a girl over text before, you know, in my past. It's just.
2: How long were you with her?
1: Not that long. It's not the right thing to do. I don't think it is, but it's the easy way out for me, I thought. I didn't want to go meet her and tell her. I just told her over text and she didn't take it that well.
3: Didn't go over well. I got broken up with via text at one point.
1: Oh.
3: Like how long, years ago.
2: Like how,
3: a long relationship. Because obviously in radio for me, I'm from Framingham, from around here, but I had to move around the whole country doing radio shows to work your way up to the legendary Kiss 108. And at one point I was in Indianapolis and then Detroit, but I dated a girl in the Midwest. And when I moved back here, we were so far away and obviously things didn't work out and you're not around each other. You can't just like go get dinner.
2: Right.
3: And she broke up with me when I got my dream job out here to move here. Via text.
2: Oh, now you're married in beautiful Kelsey.
3: Yeah, I think I won.
2: I think you won. I think you're good.
1: You're
2: but do you remember like the famous one, Katy Perry, Russell Brand? They were married.
1: Yes.
2: And he texted her that the relationship, their marriage was over.
1: And it was right before
2: crazy.
1: A show.
2: Crazy. Oh my God.
1: It was right before a show.
2: I will never forget that.
1: Yeah, I know. Didn't you cry watching the documentary?
2: There was a Katy Perry. It was the saddest thing I've ever seen. Like that poor girl. Mm.
3: Yeah, about to get on stage.
2: And then she did. Like in Brazil, in front of like, you know.
3: We don't give artists enough credit sometimes. You never know what they're going through, but we expect the best out of them every time I step on stage.
2: Yeah.
1: Yeah, that's a good point.
3: Like, could you imagine going through like the hardest breakup of your life and then you have to go in front of 30,000 people?
2: She was like in tears. She almost didn't do it.
1: Yeah. Well, they're human. They're human at the end of the day. All right, we want to hear from you. Give us a call, 877-617-1108. Have you been broken up with or broke up with somebody over text or even a crazy way you've been broken up with? We'd love to hear your story or jump on the iHeart app right now. Easy way. Leave us a talk back. Tap that red microphone and join the discussion.
0: Riley. Sorry to hear it didn't work out with your Boston Bruins boy toy. How you doing? Just gone.

0: Topic Time with Billy and Lisa in the morning.
1: 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Producer Riley, we've been covering, she's been dating a guy for the last couple of months. We've been covering the whole thing, but it finally ended this weekend when she broke up with him.

0: a text. Mm-hmm. Is that correct, Producer Riley?
1: That's correct. I just also want to say, he wasn't really my boyfriend. So, like, I don't really feel that bad.
0: Did I say boyfriend?
1: No, no, you didn't. I just want people to know.
2: I think, I think you did say boyfriend.
0: I did?
2: You did.
1: Either way.
3: Four dates.
1: Yeah.
0: No kisses, nothing happened.
1: So, I feel like I'm in the right here.
3: But one night slept together in a bed, but no kisses.
2: Correct. No, and Mikey B's like, what? He goes, he didn't try anything?
0: Yeah. I see Mikey's point is kind of you can't win either way as a guy, but at least try to make an effort.
2: He didn't even snuggle with her.
0: Not even a snuggle. And she was wearing his clothes.
2: Right.
0: What are you doing? You know, Mikey calls that a missed opportunity.
4: All right. And drop ball. So, Producer Riley, as far as this guy you were dating, when you were in the bedroom, you should have opened up the door. Because you would have allowed him to come out. Because he's obviously gay.
0: Okay. I'm not going to call names.
3: Is that guy on a tractor trailer?
2: Well, Mikey asked that question, too. Like, what's going on? Yeah.
0: You know, we tried to give him the benefit of the doubt. You know, he was going to be a gentleman, but he should have at least tried. That's all I'm saying. Mm-hmm. You know what I mean?
3: I mean, a kiss.
0: Go ahead, Mike.
3: A kiss could have been normal.
1: Yeah.
3: He didn't have to try and, like, do anything crazy, but at least,
0: fail it out.
1: Yeah.
0: Fail it out. Come on.
1: A conversation.
0: Yes.
5: Morning, crew and Mikey V. I'm thinking, do you remember that book and movie, He's Just Not That Into You? I don't think he was really into her. I mean, I love you, Riley. I think you deserve more, but... next. Have a great morning.
0: Right. Yeah. Producer Riley has been a guest on my After Show podcast. We kind of delve deep into this whole thing. That's fine. If he's not into her, that's fine. And she's fine with that, too. You know what? On to the next.
3: But why invite her to sleep over or ask her to sleep over? If I'm not into a girl, I don't want her to wake up next to
0: That's what we can't really understand.
1: Yeah.
0: You know? But Riley, you're beautiful. You're great. You're going to do just fine. You'll be fine. You know what I mean?
6: In today's day and age of online dating, you are lucky if you get a text to say, hey, I don't think it's working out. Thank you so much, after two or three dates, rather than just a total ghost. Obviously, if you knew them in person or you went out for longer, you should definitely tell them on the phone or in person. But I support that, Riley. You hadn't seen him for 3 weeks, and you know you have to protect your energy.
3: That's a valid point, because a lot of people just stop answering. You could have just never answered the guy again and moved on with your life.
1: Next Bruins season. Hey, remember me?
2: So will he work next Bruins season, do you think?
1: I think so, yeah.
2: Hmm.
0: Oh, see, that was my point. Is it going to be awkward?
1: But again, it's not like we had sex. Like, so nothing happened. Okay, yeah. We just went out a couple times. So, like, I feel like it's, like, normal.
3: I think they're just, like, friends. It's, like, a couple friends.
1: Right, no, literally, that is it.
0: Yeah. I think you actually did say that to him, too, is we'll be better friends.
1: Yeah, and we get along really well. So I'm like, I feel like it's fine. No harm, no foul.
0: Am I allowed to say the word that he used?
2: What's the word?
0: In the text?
3: Well, now you have
0: Yeah, okay. All right. I was going to do it either way. It's just weird because she was showing me the text messages, and he kept saying that she was hot. You're so hot, which is great. You are hot. But I just felt like it was the wrong way to use it. He basically said to her, you're so hot. Then I got to know you, and you're even hotter.
1: Yeah.
3: Okay. Is this why you're breaking up with him?
2: No, there's a lot of mixed messages here. Mm-hmm. Right? So,
3: could he have been nervous? Is that maybe why he didn't make a move? Because he's nervous because he found you very attractive?
1: Well, if you find somebody attractive, don't you usually want to make a move?
3: Yeah, but
0: she's hot.
3: Unless
2: again,
3: you're shy. Unless
2: there's
3: you're
2: like mixed messages. Like, you don't know how to like...
0: How hot does she have to be for you to make a move?
1: So hot that you stay away?
0: Is my question.
7: I dated this guy for a couple of months, but he was someone I had known for years. And he was trying to become a Navy SEAL. Found out during a physical that he had too high blood pressure, so he was obviously devastated. We were texting about it. He said he just wanted time to be with his family. I took that as just a couple of days to leave him be. So I texted his mom to see how he was doing, and she was like, that's so nice of you. I wish things could have worked out. So I was broken up with by his mom and him.
1: Oh, no.
2: It's like next level.
0: Wow.
3: That's something my mom would do. She would say something not knowing that she shouldn't say.
0: Mommy V.
3: Yeah, she'd be like, oh, I wish you guys worked out. I'm like, we didn't work out.
0: I know. Your mom's like the sweetest lady.
3: Oh, my God.
1: Totally.
6: My son got dumped via text. It was awful. But the girl's mother found out, and she made her write him a letter and bring candies to the house. Oh, that's sweet. That's good parenting. All right, don't break up via text.
8: Just do it in person or on the phone, actually, is better.
0: That's actually something Mommy V would do, too.
3: Also, were they in middle school, though? They brought them candy? Skittles. Sorry, it didn't work out.
0: Right. That's good parenting right there.
3: Wow. Teach them young.
0: Yeah. So, producer Riley, yeah, you're now single and ready to mingle, back on the market.
1: True. Very true.
3: Well, technically, she was single the whole time.
1: Yeah.
0: Yes,
1: yeah,
0: I should say, dating. Yes. You were just dating.
1: Yeah, yeah.
0: But now he's gone.
1: Correct.
0: Okay. All right. You feeling good?
1: Yeah, I mean, like, again.
2: Well,
1: like,
2: she's going to F1 on Friday.
0: Oh, yes. Weekend, you're going to be Montreal. Off on Friday.
1: Yeah. Yeah. I'll be in Montreal.
2: Yes. Oh, maybe you'll meet
1: a good Canadian boy.
3: Yeah. There you go.
0: Well, two things producer Riley loves is hockey and F1 racing.
1: Right. Yeah.
0: Yeah. Actually, speaking of that, it's funny. People don't know. When I asked her, why do you like F1 so much? It's because she watched the documentary on Netflix and the guys were so hot and that got her into it.
1: Yeah.
3: The guy who won the Miami one was like 19 years old.
1: Yeah, Kimi Antonelli.
3: Yeah, so Antonelli. Cute. Yeah, yeah. He's like
2: the movie F1 was good too with Brad Pitt. Did you see that? Yeah, that was really good.
0: Oh, okay. I just came back to the hot thing. You're so hot, you know, and I got to know you and you were so hotter. Not the hot thing.
9: Hey, Lisa. You look pretty hot today. Maybe we should go to lunch sometime.
0: See what I mean? Tom Brady himself saying Lisa's hot. Anyway, good morning, everybody.

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2: All right, lots coming up in the 8 o'clock hour. 8:10 this morning, we start picking winners for the Olivia Rodrigo Talk Back for Tickets contest. A lot of people waiting for this moment. If you left a talk back to win Olivia tickets, 8:10, you're going to want to be here. In the meantime, Lisa Donovan covering the headlines for Billy Costa. Go ahead, Lisa.
0: In for Billy with a look at today's top stories. But first, the weather. A warm start this morning, but not as hot as it was yesterday. We will have sunny skies, but cooler, especially along the coast. You'll see 60s and 70s, 80s inland, and then we're back up to the 90s again tomorrow. In our top stories, the World Health Association declared a global health emergency over the Ebola outbreak in Congo and Uganda after more than 300 suspected cases and 88 deaths.
3: I'm quite worried for the region, not for the rest of the world, but for the region, because it has the potential for a larger outbreak for many reasons.
0: Powerful flames ripped through six homes in East Boston on Princeton Street last night.
4: It was faster than anything I've ever seen. It just spread just in like a minute or two from the bottom floor all the way up the back of the house.
0: Now more than 20 people are displaced with one firefighter injured. The Cavs are headed to the Eastern Conference Finals for the first time since 2018. After beating the Pistons 125-94 last night, they play the Knicks tomorrow night at 8 p.m. The Red Sox were routed by Atlanta 8-1, drop series to the Braves. They are currently in last place. And I'll have a check on your drive coming up in a few minutes.
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26: 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I'm a comedian. I'm not qualified to give good advice. 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

Olivia Rodrigo talk back for tickets. 30-minute ride on the expressway northbound, 30 minutes on 93. Heading south, Route 28 up to the Zakum. If you're heading out on the Pike, that's 10 minutes from Market Street over to Fenway, and then stop and go volume on 24 northbound. For KISS 108, I'm Lisa Donovan.

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1: Well, listen up. If you've been leaving us talkbacks because you want to go see Olivia Rodrigo, we are going to pick a winner coming up in about 5 minutes, right around 8:10 this morning. The

0: From the Planet Fitness Kiss 108 Studios, we're back with Billy and Lisa in the morning.
1: All right, good morning, everybody. It's a Monday morning. Thank you for spending your Monday with us on Kiss 108. We appreciate it. I'm Justin, Lisa's here, and Mikey V sitting in for Billy Costa, who's in the Azores.
2: Yes.
1: He'll be checking in at 9:10 this morning. He's been posting some funny stuff, Bill.
2: Yeah, he's back with his ancestors. That's what he said.
1: I just reposted the one. We got to talk to him about this, of him in front of a painting. Looks like he's in a restaurant.
2: Yeah.
1: So we'll get the full scoop from him at 9:10.
2: Yeah.
1: And the weather is amazing.
3: Well, I was just going to say, he went away, and we had beautiful weather.
1: I know.
2: Yeah, well, he was talking about that. Yeah, it looks a little chilly there. But today's not going to be as warm as it was yesterday. But then tomorrow, it spikes right back up into the 90s.
1: Yes, it's going to go down to 60s on Thursday. Do we break it to him what the weekend is looking like right now, Memorial Day weekend?
2: I think we should tell him.
1: It's not looking good.
2: I think we should tell him.
1: Looking rainy.
2: Yes.
1: I'm just saying. Let's focus on one day at a time.
2: Cool.
1: You know what I mean?
2: Yeah.
1: All right. So the Olivia Rodrigo talk back for tickets. This has been ongoing. It's kind of a new fun way that we do contests, right? So the iHeartRadio app has a feature called the talk back mic. It's the red microphone when you're listening on the app. You press it and you can leave a talk back, a message which comes to us at Kiss 108.
2: It's so easy to do.
1: It's really easy to do. And it gives you multiple chances at winning. We did it with Noah Kahan. Huge success. And we did it with Olivia. So this has been ongoing. And I think it was very hard, Mikey, for me to count up the amount of entries. But it had to have been 20 to 30,000.
2: If
3: I
2: had
1: So many.
3: Even during our show in the afternoon, just talk back. Every time Olivia Rodrigo song plays. But that's what I love about this contest is it's so easy to enter.
1: So easy and multiple chances too.
3: Yeah.
1: So we asked people to be active on the talkbacks, to be creative. You could be funny. We got so many great talkbacks. And shout out to all of you for participating. It was really, really hard to choose. Trust me. And if you want to complain that you were not the winner, that's Mikey V at
3: Kiss108.com.
1: I'm just kidding. It was very hard.
3: No, but it's Frankie V.
1: Yeah. Oh, Frankie V. Yeah.
3: Blame my brother, please.
1: Very hard to pick, but we did our best.
4: Hi, Kiss108. So excited to hear an Olivia song and running to my private space so I can record some silly or stupid or funny or original, creative or boring message to share with you guys. And we are just dying to see Olivia in concert. There's nothing more special than being in that space in the concert and hearing her live with all the fans. And please choose us. Thanks. Bye.
1: Yeah, we asked people to be creative, to tell us what they were doing, when they were listening. Mm. You know, be active.
4: Hi, Kiss 108, 12:37 in the morning. Craziness. I have been waiting for you guys to play so Olivia so I can go to sleep. Please, it's been so sleep depriving, and I just need to sleep again. I will be streaming you guys all morning to hear the big news and the big reveal, and praying and hoping that you guys chose us to be there at the Garden in October to celebrate and party and just be there. Thank you.
1: Well, those two talkbacks were from one person, and that person is Nama in Shrewsbury. She is on the phone. Good morning, Nama.
5: Hi, good morning.
2: Hey, Nama.
5: Ooh. Hi.
1: How you feeling, Nama? You feeling good?
5: Really excited. Really excited. Thanks, you guys, for doing this contest.
1: You're very welcome.
5: Amazing.
1: How many talkbacks did you leave in total? Did you count?
5: A lot.
1: I know. I saw them all.
5: Yes, every song. I would try to get 3 to 5 each time you played a song. Some messages were a little longer and some were shorter, but that was as many as I could try to get in.
2: Well, your consistency has paid off, right?
1: Absolutely.
5: Oh, my God. Thank you.
1: Yeah, you're very welcome.
5: I'm so grateful. I have 5 kids, and they're all crazy Olivia fans, and we failed the Ticketmaster War. So I'm so grateful. Thanks, guys.
2: How are you going to pick which kid to take?
1: I know.
5: Well, one of my kids got through to Ticketmaster, so we just didn't have enough tickets. And it's been a dinner conversation all the time, like, who's not going to go? So so hopefully, depending how many tickets you have for us, hopefully they can all go.
1: Well, it's 2 tickets. Yeah. Hopefully that's
5: tickets.
1: Enough.
5: Okay. Yeah.
2: It's going to have to be.
1: Yeah. So, Nama, so tell everybody. So basically, you were streaming Kiss on the iHeart app, and every time the song came on, you would rush to hit the button to leave the talk back. Is that correct?
5: Yes, correct.
1: Wow.
3: I had
5: you guys in my pocket. I just had you everywhere, wherever I went, all the time.
3: Where's the most awkward spot you left the talk back?
5: The library.
1: Oh, he got to be quiet in the library, Nama.
5: Yeah.
3: Yeah,
5: that was hard. I had to run out.
1: I know. I got to check if she left any whispering ones. But anyway, Nama, we can't thank you enough for listening, for participating in this contest. Have a great time. And also, after the show, leave us a talk back. Let us know how it went, okay?
5: Absolutely. Thank you, guys.
1: You're
5: we'll
1: very
5: be
1: welcome.
5: Forever. Thank you.
1: Yeah, shout out to everybody who left talkbacks on this. Big deal. Olivia Rodrigo. All right, Mikey B, we have some real or fake headlines coming up. Are you familiar with this game?
3: I love this game.
1: All right, stand by. That's next.

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4: All right, so real or fake headlines. We do it every morning, 8:20 on the Billy and Lisa show. Mikey V is sitting in for Billy Costa, who's in the Azores.
5: Yeah.
4: He'll be checking in at 9:10 this morning. I talked to Bill. He's up and he's ready to go. But Mikey, if you're not familiar with this game, real or fake, you have to tell me with Lisa if the story is real or fake.
6: We're working together on this.
5: I hear it all the time. I'm ready to go.
4: All right. Very good. You listen.
5: All the time. You know what I love about this game, too, is like when it is a real story, you're like, then I end up like Googling it. And it's like you learn something new about some random, but a guy eating too many hot dogs.
4: And also people love to submit their own real or fake headlines, which we'll take at Kiss108 at Billy and Lisa in the morning on Instagram. First headline, listen closely. Empty Waymos won't stop circling a cul-de-sac. Oh,
6: I saw the story. This is true.
4: Ooh, that's okay if you saw it because it's about the story. Yeah. Yes, Lisa. This is creepy.
6: Yeah.
4: Did you see this too, Mike?
5: I have not seen the story, but I can envision it in my head
4: Go to Atlanta. Neighborhoods are trying to figure out what the hell is going on because there are dozens of Waymos, empty cars, driving around cul-de-sacs. They're circling around like they're casing the joint. God. They're not bringing anybody home. They're completely empty. What the hell is going on in Atlanta?
7: I think yesterday morning we had 50 cars that came through between 6 and 7.
4: 50 cars,
6: okay,
4: Mikey.
6: That's insane.
4: 50.
7: And we had at 1.8 Waymos that were stuck trying to figure out how to turn around.
6: This is the beginning of something creepy.
5: And could you imagine?
6: Right? Like this is so creepy.
4: Yeah.
5: Could you imagine being a kid though? Like you would play basketball or like play hockey outside in those cul-de-sacs and all of a sudden you're stopping game because there's a Waymo's driving by.
6: Yeah, there's like an empty car.
4: With nobody in it. They're not taking anybody anywhere.
5: So they're just like lost or they can't
4: figure out.
5: They don't
4: know what's going on.
5: They're having like
6: you know what it is? It's a glitch.
4: It's a glitch. I was going to say. It's a glitch.
5: It's that or they're spying on you. One of the two.
6: It's something.
4: Yeah, it could be. Oh, what a world. All right, next headline here. Real or fake? Baker sets fire to $600 birthday cake for customer's cheating boyfriend. Real or fake? I could have made this up.
6: A $600 cake?
4: Yes. Baker sets fire to $600 birthday cake for customers.
5: I'm going to say fake.
6: I'm going to say fake, too.
4: Both saying fake?
6: Yeah.
4: You sound confident? This is a real story.
6: Really?
5: The baker was in on it?
4: Well, the woman found out her boyfriend was cheating just before his birthday party, so she called the baker who had made the custom cakes and told her she'd pay extra to have a video of her destroying the cake.
6: Hilarious.
4: And she did it by setting it on fire.
8: My client found out her boyfriend cheated on her the same day she was supposed to come pick up this big cake for him. She asked me, instead of picking up, can I smash it for her and send her a video? I told her, we gonna do one better. This is the video I sent her to send him. Jonathan, it's Julie with the Sweet House, so I just want to wish you a happy birthday. I had so much fun making this cake for your party tonight. It's just one thing I don't like. Cheaters, Jonathan. We don't like cheaters. Maybe I thought I was Angela Bassett. If I could have filmed a walk-off and the cake exploding, that would have been everything I needed. Moral of the story, stop playing with people, okay?
4: Yeah, there you go.
6: That's hilarious.
5: Who gets a $600 birthday cake?
4: That's pretty expensive.
6: Yeah.
4: I must say. I did see a video over the weekend of a woman, a wife. She was driving with her husband, who she found out was cheating on her, and their kids were in the back seat, and she was taking him to his birthday surprise. Yeah. And you saw this, producer Riley? And she drove him to his side chick's house.
5: Just dropped him off.
4: Just pulled up. Do you know where we are? And he was like, no. And he's like, what's going on? She's like, get out of my car. We're getting a divorce.
5: Can you imagine his heart? Dump.
4: Right. She kept turning. It's crazy, baby.
5: Don't go left.
4: Yeah. All right, next headline here. Real or fake, Mikey V and Lisa. Latest TikTok trend is wrapping bread in aluminum foil and trying to toast it in the microwave.
6: I'll go real on this because TikTok is so weird.
5: I'm going to say fake because you would never put aluminum foil in a microwave.
6: Well, that's the thing.
4: Could start a fire.
6: All right, so we'll go fake.
4: Oh, you're going to jump ship, Lise?
6: Well, I don't know. We're too. No, don't follow me.
5: I could bring you down the wrong path.
4: Billy is the mush.
6: Okay. Okay, I'll go real.
4: You're going real? Ooh.
6: No, fake. Okay, I should have just gone fake. Yeah,
4: you got it. It's okay. It's all right.
6: I don't care.
4: You don't want to put aluminum foil.
5: When I was younger, by accident, one time I was making SpaghettiOs. I was like a little kid, and my mom wasn't home, and I opened the SpaghettiOs with a whole can.
6: In
5: the microwave, and like exploded.
6: That's like the number one thing.
5: It ended
6: you have
5: up,
6: to learn.
5: My mom's friend like wrote for like the Middlesex Daily newspaper in Framingham, and ended up doing an article about it. That was my first call to fame at 6 years old, blowing up a microwave.
4: One of many calls to the police, I'm sure happened.
6: Wow.
5: Sadly enough, that's true.
4: Yeah. Last one here. Real or fake on this Monday morning. People are using a laughing exercise to instantly change their mood. Is that a real or a fake story?
6: Well, I'm hoping it's real.
5: I'm saying real, too. I feel like that works.
4: So you're both saying real on this? This is actually really funny. So this guy posted a video of a split screen between him and a mental health instructor where she's helping him with trying to make him feel better by laughing over and over again. And it seems to work.
2: Just do what I do.
3: Okay.
2: Ha. Ha. Ha. Ha. Ha. Ha. Ha. Ha. Ha. Ha. Ha. Ha. Ha.
4: It just makes you laugh.
5: Although it gets like an evil laugh at one point. You're like, am I going overboard?
4: He's letting it out. Yeah. Listen to him.
5: I mean, you can't listen to that and not smile, I guess.
4: Yeah. It's true. Because his laugh is making her laugh, you know? Listen, it's a tough world. Everyone's stressed.
6: It is. It's so tough out there.
4: We got to do the best we can. Yes. All right. All right. Ready, Hallie? Ready? Ready?
6: Yes.
4: We're going to try this out here. Ready? 3, 2, 1.
6: Ha, ha, ha.
4: Well, we can do a little better than that.
6: Ha, ha, ha.
4: We'll work on it. All right, Lisa, you're covering for Bill with the entertainment. What are you coming up?
6: Harry Styles launched his tour in Amsterdam, and we will take you there in the entertainment report coming up at 8:40.
0: 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With the biggest

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1: All right. I'm in for Billy. Big shoes to fill. Billy's in Portugal with his beautiful wife, Michelle, and we're holding down the fort. Mikey V's here.
2: Yep. Right? He's standing by. He keeps texting me.
1: Oh, jeez.
2: I'm like, buddy, you're on vacation.
1: Yeah, exactly. Yeah. I think he misses us.
2: He does.
1: Okay.
3: How many hours difference is it?
2: Four.
1: Yeah.
2: We thought it was five, but it's four.
3: So it's almost 2 o'clock there then. He's
2: almost one o'clock. Yeah, almost one. Yeah. But 9:10, he'll check in.
1: Okay. So we're going to start with Harry Styles because he launched his world tour this past weekend in Amsterdam. It's the Together Together tour. We hear that Zoe Kravitz was there, his fiance, and she was actually a part of the show.
4: Harry, are you coming out today?
1: I love that so much.
2: Yeah, she was front and center. I saw the videos of her dancing.
1: Yes, she was.
2: James Corden was there, too.
1: I know, right? Yeah. In Amsterdam.
2: Yeah.
1: Yeah, it's so weird. He also sang Sign of the Times, which is like one of our most favorite songs.
5: Just stop your crying, it's a sign of the times. Welcome to the final show. Hope you wait.
1: And this was all over my Instagram feed, this whole show. Mm. And there was one part that I was like, I can't get enough of. He starts to dance to Rapper's Delight from the Sugar Hill Gang.
2: So random.
3: Yeah. It's one of those clips you have to see the video.
1: No, I'm telling you, it's so cool. And that was the first song that I ever knew all the words to when I was a little girl.
2: We know, Lise.
1: Papa, you don't stop rocking to the bang bang boogie. Say up jump the boogie to the rhythm of the boogity beat.
2: Keep going, keep going.
1: I am Wonder Mike, and I like to say hello.
3: Here we
1: to the
3: go.
1: Black, to the white, to the do do do to the blue,
2: well,
1: yellow. It's been a long time since those days.
2: A little rusty
1: there. Yeah, with the hairbrush.
3: I was just going to say the hair. I envisioned you with the hairbrush.
1: I did. I had it.
3: Getting ready. Looking all perfect.
1: I had like a little turntable. Yeah. Yeah.
2: Mike, I know you came in at 7, but early, like 4 a.m., she came rushing in my studio. First thing she said, did you see Harry Styles sing? He did my song.
1: He did Rapper's Delight. Like, how random is that? But that was very cool. And then, I mean, we love Harry because he connects so much with his fans, and he had this really impactful thing to say.
6: I'm in these rooms with you, and I see the way that you treat each other, and you try with each other, and you dance with a friend, you dance with a stranger. That is what this is about. This is what these moments together are about. It's about being open to people, being open with your friends, being open with strangers, people who are close to you, people who feel so far away from you, might look different than you, or whatever it is, people who deserve our love and respect.
1: And he'll be at Madison Square Garden for 30 nights starting August 26th.
2: Mm. Yeah, some people were upset because of the stage design. If they were at one side of the stage, the stage took up the whole floor. It's a catwalk that goes all the way around in the middle, but some of them go up and then down, kind of like a bridge. Mm. So if you were seated on the floor up close on one side, you couldn't see Harry.
1: Oh, you're blocked.
2: He was on the other side.
1: Mm, and that's an expensive ticket.
3: Yeah. It is tough. On the floor, you have so much. It's like the energy of being on the floor.
2: And they have the screen.
3: And you're around all Harry Styles fans. You're singing along. You're dancing. There's a different feeling about being on the floor, even if you can't see him perfectly.
2: Well, it's good to know for you, Lisa.
1: I know.
2: Because you're going to buy tickets. So buy Loge.
1: I'm buying Loge.
2: Yeah.
1: I was in Loge the last time he was at Madison
3: For
1: Square Garden.
3: New York? Oh, yeah.
1: Yeah, it was great. And maybe we can get tickets, right? Through the station.
2: Was that, oh my God, did she just put you on the spot? Did you see that?
3: Lisa looked at me, so I looked at Riley just to make
1: just,
3: it.
1: Just saying. You never
2: you
1: know.
2: You should hit up Gandhi, our old friend in New York.
1: You know
2: Z100.
1: What? Yes, Elvis Duran. I will text Gandhi. SNL closed out its 51st season with host Will Ferrell, and he had musical guest Paul McCartney. It was a hilarious monologue. I'm telling you, like, laugh out loud. Chad from the Red Hot Chili Peppers came out first.
7: Will Ferrell! I'm thrilled to be back here hosting Saturday Night Live. I was a cast member here for 7 years, and now I'm hosting for the 6th time. Amazing!
8: Hey, what the hell do you think you're doing? I think I'm hosting the show.
9: You're not the host. I am. You're Chad Smith of the Red Hot Chili Peppers. Or, seriously, what are you even doing here?
8: I'm the musical guest tonight.
9: No, you're not. No, Paul McCartney is the musical guest.
8: Get you off the stage. All right. Don't clap for him. He's a bad guy. He's a bad guy.
2: Just like him.
1: I thought that Will Ferrell had plastic surgery when I first saw the clip, because that's how close they are, but like not really. But I thought it was just so funny.
2: Well, it's great because they played into the joke.
1: It's so funny.
2: Legitimately his doppelganger.
1: Totally.
2: Chad Smith. It's crazy. It's just like him.
1: Totally.
3: There's also a Red Hot Chili Peppers documentary out right now. It's very good too.
2: Really?
3: Yeah. I just watched it like last weekend.
1: On Netflix?
3: Yeah.
1: Oh, wow. Very interesting.
2: You a big Chili Peppers fan, Mike?
3: I think they're a legendary band, so I respect like their music and their art. Like, I blast Red Hot Chili Peppers in my car, not very often, but
2: I do like Anthony Kiedis.
3: But the story is very cool, and they do look very similar.
1: Mm. Yeah, it's freakish. Paul McCartney, like we said, was a musical guest, and he was actually sitting in the audience taking this whole thing in.
10: Yeah, I have a question. What do you think you're doing, Chad?
9: No, Sir Paul McCartney. Wow, wait, why don't you come up here? Just come on up. Look, I understand your confusion. Me and Chad do look a lot alike, but I'm Will. I'm hosting tonight.
10: Nice try, Chad. Get back behind the drums where you belong.
1: That was amazing. Paul McCartney's amazing.
2: So good. Oh, legend.
1: Yeah.
2: Absolute legend.
1: Another legend, Chris Martin announced over the weekend the World Cup final halftime show, which will be at MetLife Stadium.
11: Try and find some giant stars to be part of the show.
12: Madonna.
11: That is a fantastic idea.
12: Thank you.
13: What about BTS? Butter, me favorite song. And cookie ingredient. Nom, nom, nom.
11: That's a brilliant idea. The only thing is, how do we get hold of BTS? Hey! Wait, who's on the phone, Elmo?
12: BTS. Elmo has him on speed dial.
14: Hey, Elmo. Hey, Chris. Hey, good
11: day. RM, Sugar, J-Hope, Jimin, Jungkook, and Jin. Elmo and I were wondering if you guys might want to join us on July 19th.
14: We'll be there, Chris, for sure.
11: Thank you. Thank you so much. We just need one more big star. I mean, we can dream Shakira.
9: Shakira? I mean, I'm sure she's just way too busy.
12: Shakira's in and she's bringing cookies.
9: Wow.
13: Cookies.
1: All right. And Shakira was announced, but she's also going to donate all of the money from that song.
2: Die, Die.
1: Die, Die, yeah, which is the official song of the World Cup to
2: really cool.
1: charity.
2: Yeah.
15: I'm donating 100% of the proceeds of Die, Die. To the FIFA Global Citizen Education Fund. So every time the song plays, starting from tonight at 8 p.m., every time the song plays and every time the video streams, we're all going to be helping the cause. We're all going to be providing and creating new opportunities for children around the world.
3: That's amazing.
2: You know what? Let's play our part. Let's play the song.

0: Sounds like it's a good song. Sounds like every Shakira song.
1: They all sound like that. By the way, "die die" means "let's go, let's go" in Italian.
0: Okay.
2: Yeah, it makes sense. The guys from BTS, speaking of them and how excited they were for this, they were going nuts over the weekend because Drake dropped 3 albums late last week, and I guess he gave them a shout out.
3: The skies are gray in Toronto, they not a golden color. I'm feeling like BTS because it took the whole career for me to be so discovered.
2: You're crazy.
1: Possibly his only positive comment about somebody else in the whole entire 3 albums.
0: Yeah, I'm only through Iceman. It's a lot of music. It would take about 3 hours to listen to all 3 albums.
2: He has a lot of beef with like a lot of people, like LeBron.
0: He's off LeBron. Well, a lot of these people stayed neutral in his beef with Kendrick, or they took Kendrick's side.
2: Okay.
0: Which he didn't like. So there's actually a song called Janus STFU.
1: Yeah.
0: Can't say what that means. And the whole weekend, everyone is trying to figure out who Janus is.
2: Yeah, who's Janus?
0: The speculation is that Janus is a bigwig at his record label, that it's towards her because he's in a beef with the record label because he feels like they took Kendrick's side and they inflated the streams. It's a whole thing.
1: Yeah.
0: But that's what everyone's been like thinking about all weekend. Who is Janus?
1: Yeah, it's very interesting.
0: Yeah.
2: Yes. Something else big happened over the weekend. Alex Cooper from Call Her Daddy announced she's pregnant. All right. That was huge news. She kept it under wraps. And our friend Dave Portnoy, who's actually coming to my book club July 1st, had this to say.
4: Alex Cooper pregnant. Bang. Listen, first of all, everyone knows I'm not a kid person. I don't like kids. They're just not my jam. Give me like 1,000 dogs before I have a kid. They grow up. Kids, humans, not my jam. Having said all that, what a trump card. And I know it's not a trump card, but all you hear is, oh, Alex Cooper, her husband having marital problems, and they're on the same eye. All these whispers and ghosts and people coming out of Alex Cooper. And what does she do? Whack. Belly picture, pregnant, all happy, ace of spades, right in the internet's face. Also, by the way, because you are off limits. Once you're pregnant, it's like, oh, all the haters gonna zip it. I'll also say this. For all the leaks about Alex Cooper and her husband not getting along and Matt yells at people, Matt Kapler and her husband and this and that, not one leak that she was pregnant. And by the way, that belly's like showing. Like,
2: I can't believe it. So anyway, there are a few tickets left to the Dave Portnoy Lisa's Book Club event at Big Night Live. The link is on my story. But I literally can't wait until we're on stage together.
0: It's going to be a moment. I'm telling you. I'm going to be there.
2: I can't wait. Yeah. I hope you
1: come. I'm definitely coming to this one.
2: All right. Riley, are you coming? All right, good.
0: It's the only thing that I do in my career that my friends care about.
2: Really?
0: Because they're guys.
2: Yeah, they like.
0: What do you talk
2: him.
0: About Justin Bieber on the radio?
2: I know.
0: But this, all of a sudden, they're big fans.
1: Yeah, Portnoy's there.
0: Yeah.
2: This is so amazing.
0: Lise, before you read your sponsor, really quickly, I want to ask for the help from our listeners, our talkbackers. So Billy Cost is in the Azores. He's calling in at 9:10.
1: Oh yeah.
0: He just texted me that he has to do karaoke tonight and needs suggestions on a song to sing. So we're going to talk to him at 9:10. Send a talk back in right now and let us know what song he should sing. I have my own thoughts that we'll tell him, but send them in.
2: Oh, God. Billy Costa singing again?
0: Well, yeah. I said shut up and dance. Well, because, you know.
5: Shut up and dance with me.
0: I mean, that's a classic.
2: Yeah, absolutely.
0: Send them in.
2: All right. 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
3: Kiss 108 traffic.
0: It's a 30-minute ride on the expressway northbound. Pretty typical, right? There's a crash that just happened in Stoneham on 93 northbound right at Montvale Ave. That's a 20-minute delay. There's a right-lane crash on the Pike just before Fenway Park. That's a 30-minute ride. And there's also a crash, actually, on 95 northbound at 495. For Kiss 108, I'm Lisa Donovan.
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0: Fitness Kiss 108 Studios. We're back with Billy and Lisa in the morning.
1: Yeah, good morning, everybody. If you're just tuning in to the show, welcome. Justin here, Lisa's here, and Mikey V is sitting in for Billy, as he usually does when Billy is off, because Billy is in the Azores. Now, before we go to Billy, I do want to say I had teased before Billy texted me that he was looking for song recommendations for karaoke, because apparently, we're going to get the story right now, he has to do karaoke tonight. I have those. We'll stand by on those. But first, let's check in with Uncle Bill. Dude, what's up?
2: Bon dia.
1: Oh, man. I've been following you on your Instagram. Looks like you're having a ball.
2: I got to tell you something. This, everybody needs to get to the Azores. It is just so magical here. And the good news is today is a beautiful day. It was cloudy yesterday, but blue sky. I'm sitting on a beach, one of many here on the island of Terceira. So we started in Ponta Delgada, and then we came over here to Terceira, and it's just sick. But I got to tell you this right off the top. Sick. So we get off the plane, we set foot on the tarmac, and a woman comes running up to me saying, "Oh, my God, I can't believe it's Billy Costa, and you're in the Azores." She said, "I just bought a house here. I've been listening to the show all my life."
3: Wow.
1: Wow, that's
3: small
1: awesome.
3: Small world.
1: Wow, yeah, small world.
2: Okay.
1: Okay, that's
2: so
1: good.
2: So I told her she's got to become a member of our international talkback community.
3: Yes.
2: So she could be sending a talkback. I gave her a name, the Portuguese Princess.
1: Okay. Oh. Did she? I saw there's one from another woman who lives down there, I think, who wants to help you.
4: Hi, this is Joe. I'm in Terceira as well. I would love to meet Billy and Michelle for a drink, sort of show them around. So if you'd like a Boston girl to show you around Terceira a little bit more, I'd love to meet up with you guys. So let me know. I'm not that far away.
3: That's amazing. I wonder why she's there.
1: I think she lives there.
2: Oh, I'd love to reach out to her. Yeah, we're meeting a lot of people with some sort of connection. I went running yesterday, and I got lost. And I found this really cool snack place at the top of the cliff. And so I went in. I said, "Oh, this is a very cool place." I said, "But I'm lost. If you can help me with directions to my hotel." And it turns out that she's co-owner of the place. And the other partner is from Phoenix, but spent a lot of time in Boston and opened several restaurants in Portland, Maine.
3: Oh, wow.
1: Oh, Portland, Maine. Portland, Maine. All right. See, the connections are just happening.
3: That's insane, Billy.
1: Wow.
2: Now tonight, we're doing karaoke with them at their place.
1: Oh, that's who you're doing karaoke with?
3: Wait. Bill, have you ever done karaoke?
2: Never in my life.
1: Okay, I have some we have some recommendations from our talkbackers.
2: Oh, we got song recommendations.
1: I do. We have our own recommendation. You got to do Eminem. That's a classic.
5: Nailed it.
1: I mean, that's a given.
3: Yeah.
1: Right? But what else should Billy
2: do? I'm not doing Eminem in the Azores.
3: No, okay. Go with what you know.
1: Yeah, how about this one?
6: It's Raining Men. I feel like that would be hilarious. Or any Celine Dion song.
1: Bill, Raining Men?
2: No, because then it would be me and the guy from Phoenix, a couple of guys singing It's Raining Men. It would be a little
1: it's
2: off.
1: Just a couple of guys. It's no big deal. It's no big deal. Yeah. All right,
2: God.
1: What else? What else? You want one more?
2: Okay.
1: Okay.
7: I think Billy should sing When I Think About You, I Touch Myself by the Divine.
3: Oh, man.
1: Well, Lisa infamously did that.
3: Yeah, that was like 20 years ago.
1: Yeah, he can't do that one.
3: There you go.
1: He can't do that one.
3: No, he can't.
1: All right, so, Bill, so you flew down on Azores Airlines. How long did it take you? Was it 4.5 hours even or a little bit less?
2: I got to tell you, that's one of the main reasons everybody needs to come down here. 4.5 hours direct out of Boston. I mean, the islands are beautiful. The beaches are beautiful. The coastline is beautiful. And the food is out. We haven't stopped eating. We just got a waffle with banana and Nutella, and then Michelle went back in and came out with a giant bowl of gelato, because the ice cream is famous here, because all of the cream, all of the dairy products are made right here.
1: You had gelato at this time?
2: Oh, big bowl of gelato.
1: Yeah, oh, I love this.
5: Big bowl.
1: Hey, you're on vacation.
2: Keep in mind, it's 2 p.m. here.
3: Right.
1: Oh, right, yeah, right. Well, but you slept until 10:30, right?
2: Okay, here's why. I'm glad you brought that up. We've slept until 9:30 and 10:30. Those are two mornings, because we walked out the first morning to meet our driver. By the way, the word driver in quotation marks, for our tour. So we come outside the hotel. We meet the guide, and he says, "I hope you're ready for a lot of walking." He we went on a full day tour of walking, no car, up and down mountains and cliffs, and I wrenched my back.
1: Mm.
3: Did you know you were going to be walking?
2: No, we thought it was a car tour.
3: Oh, man. Oh,
1: is your back okay?
2: What's that?
1: Is your back okay?
2: I'm moving around very gingerly. The back is not completely okay. But are you ready for this? You know what we're doing before we go to karaoke tonight?
1: What?
2: Justin, you're going to love this. Literally every day in the Azores, they have the running of the bulls.
1: Oh, my. Ooh. What? Oh, this is my dream. What I wouldn't give.
2: I knew
1: Are
2: it.
1: You going to get
2: the
1: close
2: first thing
1: to the bull?
2: I said to Michelle, I said, Justin will pay anything to see me gored and thrown. And by the way, at every single bull event, one person dies.
1: I don't want you to die. I would never. You are my favorite person. I love you dearly. I don't want death. Just maybe a quick stick, like in the glute.
5: Or at least it's scared.
2: Well, I'm not going to be able to hop the wall because I wrenched my back.
1: Dude, you're screwed. Mm. That's awesome. Make sure
2: There's
1: you take videos of that.
2: There's a bullseye on my back.
1: Wow. Okay. All right. So this is great, Bill. This sounds like a great trip for you and Michelle.
2: I'm telling you, we're having a ball. I'm in my homeland. I think I may have come close to my great-grandfather yesterday.
1: Well, you posted a picture of you in a restaurant. I reposted it on my Instagram of you next to some guy on the wall who you think is your great-grandfather. Quite the resemblance, I must say.
2: I'm telling you, I felt something there. Okay. I felt something. I said, Mish, you got to get a picture of it.
3: You know what? You never know, actually.
1: You never know. Just go around and ask people. Is Costa? Well, there's probably a lot of Costas down there. Right?
2: Oh, God, yeah. The Costas are everywhere down here.
1: Oh, I bet.
2: I'm telling you. Hey, how's Mikey doing back there?
5: I'm doing great.
1: He's doing good. We had him come in at 7 a.m. because typically 6 to 7, when he'd come in the past, he was like a zombie. So he slept in a little bit further, and he was more alive at 7. So that was a good move.
2: And now Mikey still has to do the afternoon show, right?
1: Correct.
5: Oh, we are hustling. I'll be here till 7, 2 to 7 with Frankie and Gianna.
1: Yep.
2: Oh, God. Mikey, I owe you a dinner at Karma.
5: I'd rather the dinner be at Azor in the Azores, so
3: maybe
5: I'll go out there and visit you.
1: Some gelato.
5: But I'm a big karma guy.
2: Funny story. We're sitting over this bay, a main entrance. There's so much history here. But the main entrance, and there are like coffee shops and restaurants and cafes, and the water looks beautiful, and there was a sailboat on anchor right in the middle of the harbor. And I told Michelle, we got to figure out how to get the boat down here. I want to be anchored right there for at least a week.
5: Oh, yeah. Could you boat from here, from the Boston Harbor there?
2: I think we'd have to ship it, Mike.
3: Yeah.
5: Okay.
1: Well, he doesn't take the boat out of the Charlestown Marina, so he wouldn't be.
3: I don't think he would make it.
5: I've only ever seen Billy's boat docked.
3: Yes. Same with us.
1: Doesn't leave.
5: If he goes anywhere, he goes on a dinghy.
1: Yeah. We went to P-Town one time last. That was it.
2: No, I've been saving it for the Azores.
1: All right.
3: Here he goes.
1: Here we go. All right, Bill, have a great time. The Billy Costa on Instagram. Michelle's doing a great job handling all your social stuff. We know she's doing it and not you, but she's doing a great job.
2: Oh, absolutely. Absolutely.
1: You'll check
2: in tomorrow
1: again?
2: Tomorrow after the Bulls.
1: Yeah, so
2: I
1: we need
2: be in the hospital.
1: We need video of the Bulls, and we need video of the karaoke tonight, please.
3: Please.
2: Bulls and karaoke. You got it.
1: Okay, so tomorrow we'll check in again. We're not going to end this conversation with bad news about Memorial Day and the weather this weekend. We'll just leave that.
3: Yeah, it's not looking great, Bill.
2: Oh, no.
1: We'll just leave that alone.
2: Bad weather this weekend, Memorial Day.
1: Yeah, wash out. Yeah.
2: Oh, I almost dropped an F-bomb.
3: Yeah.
1: Yeah, please don't. Please don't. All right, well, we love you, Bill. Thanks for checking in. We got to play some music now. We are Kiss 108. Mikey, we get in trouble for that or no?
5: No, good. Just a little clip. Sounded good.
1: It's just a short clip. All right, we got some talk back. Leftovers coming up next. If you join the show, I'll do my best to get it on for you next. Hiss Somber and Kiss 108.

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2: All right, let's see what we got here in Talkback Land. 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You got something to say, tap the little microphone button and check in. A couple minutes ago, we were talking to Billy Costa, who's in the Azores, living it up.
3: First of all, Billy's getting some booty in Portland, Maine, out in the Azores.

0: Also, what does he have a hitch now? Like karma? Karma is a B word. If he has a hitch, that's what he gets for making fun of them. And then last, please God, make sure that they take a video of him doing karaoke.
1: Absolutely. No, I totally agree. The bull running that he's doing as well, Lisa.
2: Yeah, that's intense.
1: Yeah, there's a lot going on in the Azores.
2: And he pulled his back out. He's not going to be doing a whole lot of running, right?
1: That bull's like, going to get him.
2: Goring.
3: I feel like Billy should be hosting the karaoke, not singing.
2: I know.
1: Typically he would. He's hosted everything. You don't even know how many times I'm out and about. It happens literally 2 times a week. I'm not even kidding. I meet somebody and they go, you know, Billy hosted my prom or this or that.
3: Oh, I still get it. I was at an event this weekend and they were like, you remember the Roxy? I used to always see Billy Costa at the Roxy. What's the one in the Saugus that used to be back
1: in the day?
3: The Palace, yeah.
1: Oh, yeah, he's hosted them all.
3: He was the king of the Palace.
1: Yeah, that voice is Mikey V, of course, who's sitting in for Billy. Thank you so much, Mikey. Yeah, yeah. We appreciate it. We had this story earlier, Lisa, Tom Brady.
2: Yes.
1: He did the commencement speech for Georgetown. And then he also walked the catwalk.
2: For Gucci. Times Square.
1: Yeah, we were kind of, you know, we weren't sure about the walk and how he did. But
4: happy Monday. This is Kim. Welcome, Mikey V. I just want to say I'm glad it's going to be a little cooler today. I don't know if I was not prepared for yesterday. My Daisy Dukes is still in the attic. It was hot. But as far as Tom Brady goes, he looked great. I mean, he's Tom Brady. He was wearing leather, guys. Leather does not breathe. It's not flexible. I don't think he can move his junk. I think it was stuck. Mm-hmm. I mean, he's probably gifted in that area as well. Let's give Tommy a break.
1: Thank you, Kim.
3: Okay. He was in an all leather getup, and he was on like one of those biker jackets. It almost looked like you're strapped into the jacket.
1: I know.
2: He looked like a model. He looked like a professional model.
3: He did a good job.
1: His face is like, I don't even.
2: So chiseled.
3: It's so funny. People post pictures of him from like his rookie year and him now, and he looks like 10x better now. But
1: yeah, so you know, we talked about his commencement speech, and obviously, you know, other famous people's commencement speeches.
5: I graduated from UMass Lowell back in 2014, and our commencement speaker was Bill Nye, the Science Guy.
1: Oh, that must have been
2: cool. Fun.
3: That's
2: awesome.
3: Cool.
1: Do you remember yours, Mikey?
3: I looked it up the other day, and he was a big business guy. I can't remember exactly what it was. I can look it up while you guys keep chit-chatting here.
1: Oh, not a celebrity, though.
3: No, it was a business guy.
2: Yeah, sometimes they've got business people, and then sometimes they do the celebrity route. I think Tom Brady is, like, the perfect choice. They were so lucky to have him.
1: He had a great message, and he was funny, too. That's the thing. You want to be all-encompassing.
2: Right.
1: You want to be funny and heartfelt and emotional, kind of all-in-one.
2: Exactly.
1: You know, with a good message, which he definitely had.
6: Hey, guys. I went to the WPI graduation last Friday, and will.i.am was the speaker, and really great talk, and he did it off the cuff with a few talking points, but talk about tears. He talked all about heart and innovation, and it was really, really a great talk.
1: Wow. I mean, who's more off the... Oh, go ahead, Mike.
3: Will.i.am's another amazing guy. Yeah. He's a very smart dude.
1: Oh, yeah.
3: Yeah, he does a lot of
1: stuff. Did you find out who your speaker was?
3: Yeah, it was John Jack Connors, which I'm Googling what that is. Oh, okay. Highly involved in Mass General Hospital and Brigham and Women's
1: Hospital. Okay, so a business guy.
3: Yeah, yeah.
1: Okay, do you remember anything of what he said?
3: I can't promise that I do.
1: It's probably hungover you were.
3: Oh, you have no idea. I went to Stonehill, but at my graduation, I showed up. No lie, everybody's like in like suits and ties underneath their gowns.
2: Yeah.
3: I had sandals that I found that morning, a wife beater and boxers on. Mm-hmm. And my brother Frankie was yelling at me with my mom because I was an idiot.
2: Why? Because you were afraid you were going to be too hot?
3: No, because I partied the night before and I woke up in a random room and I was like, what can I grab
2: and
3: put my gown on? My parents are
2: and
3: here.
2: That's
1: oh
2: it.
1: My God. Guy's full of stories. Wow.
2: I should
3: have said that. Yeah, at least I was worried about getting too hot.
1: Oh, man. All right, we got the wrap up coming up next. If you're just tuning in, here's what you missed. Well, we got a winner. One winner for Olivia Rodrigo. Talk back for tickets. Also, a great topic time. Have you ever been broken up with over a text? Because someone on this show, that happened this weekend. Give you the full recap next.
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0: Kiss 108. It's the morning wrap-up on Billy and Lisa in the morning.
1: All right, first things first here. Mikey V, thank you so much for stepping in with Lisa and I as Billy's in the Azores. We appreciate it.
2: Always.
1: All right. He came in at 7 o'clock. We gave him the extra hour to sleep in, Lisa. I think that was a smart move.
3: I think so, too. You are much more pulled together.
1: He's not used to it.
2: I'm dressed today. I look like a normal human. For me to wake up at 5 a.m. and get here at 6 is an interesting morning for myself.
3: I was awake at 3 this morning.
2: Yeah, but you guys do it every day. Anyway, I do want to say every time I come in, I applaud that you guys do get up so early every single day.
1: Yes.
2: It's not. It's a life-changing decision to be able to get up that early, and you guys do it every day for Kiss 108, so it's much appreciated.
1: And not to mention, you know, you have another show to do this afternoon with your brother and Gianna.
2: Yeah. Right. It's always so much fun, too, because, like, it's really is a, we don't talk about them that much, but like a dream. Like, me and my brother get to talk on our hometown radio station every afternoon, 2 to 7, with Gianna, who's one of our close friends.
1: It is very cool.
2: So, definitely like a really cool moment. And our mom proudly listens every afternoon and joins us on Mondays.
3: Mommy V.
2: And she's 72, still teaching preschool, special needs preschool in Framingham.
3: Nice.
2: So
1: wow. All right. Well, check them out. 2 to 7 today, right here on Kiss 108. Also, Lisa, before we get into today's show, book club tomorrow. Link.
3: Yeah. So the link to the Ben Mezrich June 2nd book club will be live tomorrow morning at 6 a.m. We're back at the Newbery. His book is called Checkmate, and it's about the controversy around the chess world. And
1: Yes. We don't have to go into details about that. Ben's coming in this week, right?
3: Yes. Well, I'm going to make sure he is. So.
1: Okay. We'll make sure of that. If you've never been to a book club, like, this is your shot. You know, to meet the author, to see the author.
3: Great.
1: They're going to talk about the book. It's a great experience.
3: It really is. So
1: look out for that tomorrow. Also this morning, we picked a winner for the Olivia Rodrigo Talk Back for Tickets contest. This was crazy. So hard to pick. Mikey picked it. So if you're upset you didn't win, you can email or DM Mikey on Instagram. Anyway, congratulations to Nama from Shrewsbury. She left a million talkbacks. She was very active, which we appreciate.
4: Every song, I would try to get 3 to 5 each time you played a song. Some messages were a little longer and some were shorter, but that was as many as I could try to get in.
1: Yeah, she was up in the middle of the night. I mean, she had the iHeartRadio app on.
2: She did it from the library, she said. Whispering in the corner.
1: Pretty crazy. Yeah. Pretty crazy. But thank you to everybody who participated. We appreciate it so much. And finally, our topic time this morning came from producer Riley. We've been kind of talking about her dating with this guy at work. It ended through a text this weekend. She wrapped it up. She was going to meet up with him, but they ended up doing it through text. It is what it is.
5: Good morning, morning crew and Mikey V. It's Queen Queso checking in here. This one's for you, Riley. I am amazed at how confident and mature you handle that situation. I know people in my age in their 40s that wouldn't even handle it as good as you did, with the break off and with the signals to him and talking openly about, like, why don't you want this? I love it. Keep doing it, girl.
1: Yeah.
3: Thank you.
2: One talkbacker brought up a great point that, like, you think a text is bad? Most people nowadays just stop answering you. They ghost you. You're gone.
1: It's so true. Ghosting is such a huge part of dating culture.
2: And they only went on 4 dates, so it's like, she could have just stopped, deleted his number, and moved on.
1: It could have been worse. Riley could have been Facebook.
6: I reconnected with an old love from high school, and we fell in love, and I thought, wow, this is crazy, but so amazing. All of our friends were so happy for us. But almost a year later, I find out he's had a girlfriend, a baby mama, that he lived with the whole time. So I broke up with him on Facebook. I posted a picture of her in a wife beater looking like trailer trash. And all of our friends were so pissed. It was perfect revenge.
3: Wow. Okay.
2: I never understand those stories. Like, how do you not know after a year they're living with somebody else?
3: Oh, my God.
1: He must have been good at hiding it.
3: Yeah, or she just didn't want to,
2: accept it.
3: Accept the clues.
1: It happens all the time. Yep. All right, the podcast for today's show, if you're just tuning in, all that and so much more can be found on the iHeartRadio app. Search Billy and Lisa in the morning. Make Kiss 108 your number one preset as well. And if you want, you can always listen to the after show. I think Mikey V might join me today real quick.
2: I'm in.
1: I haven't asked him yet. You can hear all the behind-the-scenes stuff. What Mikey can't say on the air on the after show. We'll be back tomorrow. It's the Tuesday show. Not Mikey. Lisa, we have McCabe.
3: Yes,
2: The
3: mighty one will join us in studio.
1: Yeah, this should be fun. And we'll check in with Bill as well in the Azores. Yeah. But have a great day. Enjoy the weather. We'll see you tomorrow.
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It's me, Cave, on Kiss 108, Boston's number one at music station. I say that because we got this sun back again for another day in a row and a $1,000 Boston bonus in 6 minutes.

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we've got to go outside and touch grass today while we've got the sun, the mild warmth of Boston, because it will literally make your life better, according to the survey. 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

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This is McCabe. I love how there's really no spring anymore in New England. We go from like 50 degrees and rainy to 95 tomorrow. Might be a record high. And a chance for some strong storms, too. Kiss 108 is right into summer.

point. It's McCabe. The garlic sauce that Papa John's gives you to dip your crust in. They just announced that they're going to be bottling and selling it. Yeah, like in stores. This could be the worst news for me calorically.

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1: Look, sometimes a song just becomes so big that you really just need to hear it. This is, I think, the biggest song of the year so far, believe it or not. Number one for like 10 weeks of the Billboard Hot 100. Listen to this. I don't know. Ella Langley made this so catchy. It is Houston, Texas, Kiss 108.

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and they're usually with the Boston bonus, $1,000 to do whatever you want with. I think you could plan a vacation, but why would you do that when the weather is so nice? Maybe just go to Market Basket, buy all the name brand stuff, take care of some bills, whatever you want to do. 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

latest from Harry Styles there on Kiss 108, Boston's number one at music station, doing American Girls. Over the weekend, he kicked off his Together Together tour in Amsterdam, and the stage looked just insane. Mainly from the perspective that it basically goes around the entire stadium. I mean, this is why he was doing the marathons. It's got to be a mile-long stage.

kind of funny for me to be on Kiss 108 talking about the fact it's going to be really humid on Wednesday. So humid, we might get some severe storms. Somebody just turned on summer right away.

sometimes living in Boston just comes with the MBTA closing an entire T station for 3 years to do work. That's a real thing that might be happening to the Symphony Green Line station. They're doing accessibility work that they say is going to take 3 years of it being closed. Yeah. 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

So excited to see Olivia Rodrigo back on the road. New album coming in just, what, 3 weeks now? Of course, we gave away some tickets this morning with Billy and Lisa in the morning. All those Talk Back for Tickets winners. 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
1: Why have there been so many wrong way crashes recently? It's kind of scary. There's a woman in New Hampshire who just got arrested for going the wrong way at like 2 a.m. on Route 101 in Epping. Kiss 108. I had a

Harry Styles officially kicked off his Together Together tour in Amsterdam over the weekend, and the stage is massive. Literally like a racetrack. That's why he's been running all these marathons.

such a good sunny day in Boston. We're lucky with the weather this week, right? I mean, it's going to be hot tomorrow, back in the 90s for the first time in, what, a year? You know, summer's getting here soon. Ed Sheeran going to be at Gillette later in the summer. Actually, in September. 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

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Honestly, make a point before it gets too hot tomorrow. It's going to be like 90s, even like upper 90s by Wednesday. 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I'm McCabe out for today with the B-Rose on next. And that $1,000 Boston bonus coming up at

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0: amazing weather over the weekend and amazing weather on a Monday. Mm-hmm. And here we are kicking off an hour commercial free on Kiss 108. It is Mikey V alongside my big bro Frankie V and our best friend Gianna.
1: Guilty as charged yesterday with the nice weather. We took our mommy V out. Well, she actually took us out. And when the weather's nice, you start to have some drinks outside. Yeah. You start to spend way more money than you planned. Next thing you know, dang it, it's Monday and I'm broke.
2: Yeah. Summer's for spending. That's what I do.
0: We were on a patio on Framingham Brass Tap. It's a new place. Yeah. And Knob's got a Framingham.
2: What'd you order?
0: Mom got Chardonnay. Me and Frankie got seltzers. I feel like seltzers is the way to go when you're just outside on the patio.
1: Seltzers and salads with chicken on top. It was great.
2: Sounds expensive, guys.
0: We drank our calories.
2: Okay.
0: Whatever you're doing as you enjoy the nice weather, we're going to pay for it. $1,000 an hour all afternoon long. $1,000 coming next right here on KISS.

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There's one type of gum you want to avoid. You probably had it maybe once this weekend. That could ruin your summer if you chew this gum. We'll explain to you what it is after Zara Larsson, Midnight Sun, Kiss 108.

0: Zara Larsson and Midnight Sun right there. Talk about sun. Beautiful out today.
1: Yes.
0: Tomorrow, you know, it's going to be like 95 degrees out.
2: Yeah.
3: Take that.
0: We won't talk about the weekend. Kiss 108. It's Mikey V doing an hour commercial free. My big bro, Frankie V and Gianna.
3: Brooks in Waltham. Do you ever chew gum before a date?
4: You don't want that breath to, you know, stop things.
3: It's so true. Now, before you pop gum in your mouth, you have to check something, okay?
4: Okay.
3: Double check it's not a sugar-free piece of gum.
4: You don't want to eat too many sugar-free things. I actually did a couple of sugar-free mints, and the next thing I know, I was having stomach issues.
3: Yes.
2: Is that why? Is that what happens?
3: See, you've been there. I'm getting at that. Yeah, sugar-free gum. We've heard about sugar-free candy causing issues with your stomach and causing you maybe to get gassy. They say that sugar-free gum will cause you to be gassy. So before you pop that gum or those mints, if they're sugar-free, could actually cause your date to go the wrong way instead of the right way before that kiss at the end of the night.
4: Right. So then who cares about the kiss? Because you're going to be living in the bathroom all night.
0: You're training the bad breath for the rest, I guess. Yeah. I'm not sure.
2: I'm mind blown right now.
0: Yeah, because I've always gotten sugar-free gum.
3: Yep.
2: Uh-oh.
3: That's why you've had the worst guests.
4: Gotta be careful of that.
2: Studio's stinky sometimes.
0: Hi, that's a lie.
2: Sorry.
0: Brooke, thank you so much for riding home at Kiss 108.

0: few days this summer when he hit stage at 4 sold-out shows this summer at Fenway Park with Kiss 108. So if your boyfriend or your kids lie a lot,
1: lie?
0: Might actually be a good thing.
1: What?
0: We'll explain next on Kiss 108.

0: beautiful out today. Pretty pumped. Tomorrow is going to be in the 90s.
1: Yes.
0: Find that one friend of the pool, and you should probably work from their backyard tomorrow. Mm-hmm. Kiss 108's Mikey V, Frankie V, and Gianna.
2: Our one friend is Mikey. Is that we're doing this show?
0: Come on over. Go live.
1: Absolutely.
0: Amanda's over there in Fitchburg. Do you have any kids?
3: I do, yes. They're a pain.
2: How many kids do you have?
3: I have two.
2: You have two, and they're pants. Do they lie at all?
3: Yeah, they do. Oh, my God.
2: Okay, good. No, that's a good thing. That's a good thing. So check this out. They're going to be very successful when they get older.
3: By lying? Yeah, to their lying. Mother?
2: To their mother, probably mostly to their mother. Check this out. So they did a research study, and they found out that skills needed to tell a convincing lie, such as quick thinking, the ability to use information to your own advantage, demonstrates a high-functioning brain. If they can think quickly and lie to mom, that means down the road, all those things will help better make them successful in their job. That quick thinking, that ability to just work from their toes. So this is actually a good thing that your kids lie
0: to
2: you.
0: They might cheat in their spouse, but they'll have a great job.
2: Yeah, they'll be very successful.
3: Oh, boy. Maybe that quick thinking will teach them to clean their rooms.
1: She'll take it.
2: Yeah. And do the dishes. And get all their homework done. We got you.
1: Oh, my God.
0: Hey, Amanda, thank you for riding home at Kiss 108. And we play our favorite game, Two Truths and a Lie. We'll do that in about 5 minutes.

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1: Nikki's in Medford down the street, so I was laughing about something when I walked into the studio today. I was thinking about Mikey when I read this one.
0: Oh, boy. Why am I so stuck?
1: Yeah, Gianna, you'll agree, because there's one simple thing you can do to live a longer life.
0: Here we go.
1: And I think it's something Mike has probably never in his life done.
2: Oh, never done.
1: No,
0: never. I thought it was going to be a positive about me.
1: No, well, it could be, because since you haven't done this, you still have time to, you know, extend your life. So they say, if you appreciate art, you'll live longer. Oh. What they say is you want to go to art galleries and the theater and hang out and just take it all in. Yeah. Supposedly that'll speed up your ability,
0: Frankie,
1: to live long. Yes.
0: You don't remember our childhood? I was an artist.
1: Mike and the artist.
0: I had private art lessons back home in Framingham.
1: Yep.
0: I had a card that was sold to like Hallmark. If anybody, I'm living at 200.
2: But you need to go to the gallery.
0: Yeah. My artwork might be up there.
1: Imagine that. We walk in, young Mikey B's picture of that flower he drew when he was 6 years old.
2: Wow.
1: Bam, right there.
3: Amazing. Oh, my goodness.
1: Hey, Mikey's the reason people are living longer. That piece of artwork, when people see
0: I'll see you at an art gallery near you soon.
2: Good job, Mikey V.
3: One thing happens when you go to an art gallery or a theater. You have to shut up and just appreciate the art. And so maybe there's something to, like, you know what? You live longer when you don't talk as much.
0: Joke's on me.
2: Then we're all going to die.
3: Oh, no.
0: But before we go, we'll get you paid, okay? Hey, thank you again, Nikki, for joining the show. And $1,000 coming next in 3 minutes on Kiss 108.

0: It's going to be 90 degrees tomorrow. Mm-hmm. Whatever you're doing, we'll pay for it. $1,000 all yours right now as you listen to Kiss 108. 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
1: Win.
0: Enter the word win for $1,000 right now. And here's Olivia Rodrigo, Drop Dead on Kiss 108. I know.

0: It's our favorite part of Mondays in Boston on Kiss 108. It's the V Bros and Gianna. It's time for
1: Mommy V Mondays.
0: Our very own mom, the preschool teacher, she is back home in Framingham, joins the show. And mom, what do you got for us this afternoon?
2: Well, I had a really good night's sleep last night. And do you know that when you have a good night's sleep, your brain has a night shift. It cleans itself in the lymphatic system. It flushes out all the waste while you sleep.
0: Makes sense. Sleep's very important. Where does it flush it out to?
2: It flushes out to a beautiful brain that can think better. No Alzheimer's or old timers.
3: Oh.
2: So since I can think better today, I thought I went out early this morning to go bird watching because my cat loves to look at the birds. and I realized that birds are much more louder in the morning.
3: Mm-hmm.
2: And especially during, we're in peak bird singing season because they're mating.
0: Ooh.
2: So those noises at 5 a.m., the birds outside my window that wake the cat up, are actually screaming, date me.
0: Oh, wow.
4: Okay.
3: All right.
0: That's how Gianna found her boyfriend, Jake.
3: Yeah, pretty much, honestly. Wasn't that early in the morning, though.
2: Well, I watched my birds mating this morning, and it was great.
0: Oh.
2: And I thought they only sang loudly in the city because the city is noisy. But nope, they sing loudly in my backyard.
0: Give them some peace and quiet.
3: That's where it's at.
0: Yeah, don't interrupt them.
2: I didn't. I just watched them. And Sunday was World, by the way, yesterday was World Baking Day.
0: Okay.
2: And did you know that baking actually reduces stress?
0: It makes sense because you're excited for what's coming next. You're like, oh, that, a lot of sugar and butter.
3: Also, that's what we all did during the pandemic. Everyone was baking.
2: Sure. And the smell of baked goods, it's so good, right?
3: Yeah.
2: Well, I decided to make banana bread. And I didn't want to use eggs. So do you know that you can replace an egg with a banana?
0: Did not.
3: So I knew that.
0: Did you?
3: Healthy alternative.
0: Okay. But doesn't banana bread already have bananas?
2: Right. So you add one more and you don't have to add an egg.
0: Oh, wow.
3: Egg-free banana bread.
0: Got it. Good
2: to know. That's what I made and it came out so moist.
0: All right. We're headed to mom's house to watch Mating Birds.
4: Yes.
0: And eat banana bread.
3: Life all right.
2: Good morning. Door will be open. Just come on in. Grab a piece of bread and go sit out back with the cat.
0: Let me weather is nice out. Going to be 90 tomorrow. If you're starting to look for a new car, maybe for the summer, let me personally help you out. I know how stressful the whole process can be. It's Mikey V from Kiss 108. 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

0: The sun is shining on a Monday and we're spreading positive vibes. Why are you happy? Why are you smiling today?
1: 877-617-1108. 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I could

0: Olivia Dean is having, spreading positive vibes on a beautiful day. Kiss 108, the V-Bros and Gianna. Christina, why are you smiling?
1: Because today is Lobster Roll Monday. I had myself a nice fat lobster roll for lunch today.
0: Wait, did you declare it Lobster Roll Monday, or is that actually a day?
1: I did, because we have a little pop-up store here in Gloucester that has lobster roll specials on Mondays.
0: Where is the spot called? Or where is it?
1: Uncle Frank's.
2: Okay, Uncle Frank.
0: Frankie V. How you doing?
2: Oh, Uncle Frank.
0: Hey, we're happy you're enjoying your Monday. Appreciate you spending positive vibes with the V-Bros.
1: Thank you.

0: if you're planning to go to Florida this summer at all, this may change your mind. Kiss 108, it's Mikey V, Frankie V, and Gianna.
1: So I went to Disney World this past weekend, the one in Orlando.
0: Yeah.
1: And I'm a gum chewer when I travel, especially early in the morning. I forgot to bring a pack of gum with me, so I said I'll just go to the little Hudson store in the Logan Airport, get my pack of gum. Forgot it. I said, okay, got on the plane, landed in Orlando. I said, let's grab a pack of gum. Went to the nearest little store. I'm looking around, can't find the gum. The worker said, ma'am, do you need help? I said, yes, I need a pack of gum, please. He said, oh no, gum is banned.
0: Wait,
1: I said,
0: what?
1: Excuse me? I thought I was getting punked.
2: You're right.
1: I said, okay, no, that's funny. Where's the gum? He said, no. Gum is banned in the Orlando airport. It's a literal law. You cannot buy a pack of gum anywhere in the airport, and specifically Orlando,
0: so
1: Florida.
0: So you had to ask, why can't I buy gum?
1: Yeah,
0: here?
1: So the Orlando airport's heavily carpeted.
2: Got it.
1: And they had a gum problem with people just spitting it onto the carpet. So they kept spending so much money to get the carpet cleaned. So they banned gum. And not only that, I was going to Disney World again. They don't sell gum anywhere on Disney property. I was about to pay top dollar for a pack of gum, and I could not get one in Orlando, Florida.
2: Reminds me in grade school, when we used to stick it under the tables. Remember that? And make a big old mess. That's what people are doing as adults now. They're sticking them on walls and also just dropping them on the floor with zero cares.
1: I thought I was getting pranked, but I'm like, are we really at this level of humanity where they needed to ban gum in an airport because no one knew how to just put it in a trash?
0: I had the perfect solution. I'm going to buy a big pack of gum.
1: I said this.
0: Stand outside of the Orlando airport.
1: I sell it.
0: $5. I got gum here. $5.
1: I literally said that yesterday to my friends. I said, I could make bank just standing in the Orlando airport.
2: Would you get arrested? Is that illegal to do? Is that like selling drugs?
1: Probably.
2: I'm selling bubble gum, but
1: banned. It's banned. So.
0: Okay, even better. You have a kid do it.
1: Oh, perfect.
0: There we go.
1: Yeah.
0: If you're out to Florida, stick to Miami or Fort Lauderdale.
1: Yeah.
0: It's Kiss 108 with $1,000 coming your way next at 410.
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0: Bruno Mars, Risk It All right there on Kiss 108. I feel like we should all offer to work Memorial Day weekend and take tomorrow off. Tomorrow's going to be 90 degrees. Yeah. Tomorrow should be the Memorial Day weekend.
1: Let's make that happen.
0: So V Bros and Gianna.
2: Amanda's over there in Arlington. Are you married?
3: Yes, I am married.
2: You are married. Mikey's married. Gianna's basically married. I say that all the time. There's one thing you can do with your partner to make sure your marriage and your relationship lasts a long time. One simple thing. And as I think about this, Mikey may have done this before. I don't think Gianna actually does this.
0: Uh-oh.
2: One simple thing you can do. Any guesses as to what it is?
3: Okay. Great communication.
2: Communicating is good, but that's not what we're looking for.
0: It's even bigger than that. I've done once.
2: At least once, I think. And this is something that you probably communicate while you do it.
1: My original guess was off the table from everything you're saying, Frankie, because I was going to say don't have kids.
2: No. See, kids, you know, as a dad, I think it's brought us closer. It gives us, you know, a common bond. The baby.
0: I don't know. Spill the beans.
1: Spill it.
2: So couples that cook together. Stay long together in the relationships. They say because you're in close quarters when you're cooking, there's lots of chances for frustrations to happen, but that's where you learn each other a little bit more and give each other space. And, you know, Gianna might be like, no, I like it more spicy. So, you know, you try her spices. Mikey might be like, you know what? I'm on my diet. I would like to remove some of these carbs. So you work together to create a meal. And at the very end, you guys
0: for the record,
2: one, yes.
0: How that sounded, me and Gianna are not dating. So we're not in the kitchen together, but they're separate spouses.
1: Separate spouses.
0: Just want to clarify that one.
1: Right.
2: However, I would love for the two of you to come together and cook me lunch tomorrow.
1: We probably should.
0: No promises in that one, Frankie.
1: No.
0: Okay. But Amanda, thank you for riding home at Kiss 108. And we're going to hand out $1,000 next.

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0: may never, ever eat fast food again after finding out what happened at a local fast food restaurant.
1: Oh, boy. And I really like fast food. Let me tell you that right now.
0: You may not after what we're about to share with you in 3 minutes. 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

0: Jenny from Blackpink, Dracula, right there on Kiss 108. This will make you never want to eat fast food again here in Mass. Mm-hmm. It's Mikey V, Frankie V, and Gianna.
1: So we're talking about this video that's gone viral. It's actually in Southbridge. This McDonald's worker decided to take out some French fries, lick them, put them in her mouth, then put them into the container, and then hand it off to a customer.
2: And the latest update to the story is that the customer was the worker's ex.
1: No.
2: So the worker, who was the manager of that McDonald's, by the way, was trying to get back at their ex because they found out that the ex was with somebody else.
0: Does that make it worse or better? I don't know. Carrie, you're in Revere. Have you ever done anything dumb at work?
3: Yeah, I have. A little naughty, actually. I hooked up with one of the cooks.
0: One of the cooks at a restaurant I work at? Okay.
2: Yeah. Wow.
0: Like at work or at like home after work?
3: No, like upstairs in the event room. There was no event except for us.
0: Hey, you know what?
2: That's the event. Century.
0: But I'll give you credit. That doesn't affect any of your customers, I don't think.
3: No, no one saw us.
1: Probably made for better food. The chef got excited, came on downstairs. Like, let me cook up some good burgers. Let's go. You want some fries? I got you.
2: As long as you guys wash your hands after, it's fine.
0: Maybe even showered. Who knows? Carrie, thank you so much for riding home at Kiss 108. Oh boy, Curtis in Sudbury's on hold.
2: Mm-hmm.
0: He had a mistake at work. A $230,000 mistake.
2: Oh.
0: I'll let Curtis tell the story in 5 minutes on Kiss.

0: boy. This will make you never want to eat fast food again here in Massachusetts. Kiss 108. It's Mikey V, Frankie V, and Gianna.
1: Just grabbing some french fries. You realize that the manager at a McDonald's in Southbridge decided to grab the french fries and lick them and then place them back into your container as you were driving off.
2: She literally uploaded a video of herself doing this too, which is insane. Wild. And the kicker is, the latest update to the story is that she was doing it because it was her ex that came through the drive.
0: And we don't know if that makes it better or worse. Either way, it's terrible. Curtis, you're in Sudbury. What's the dumbest thing you've ever done at work?
3: Okay, so I worked in luxury jewelry for like 25 years. Mm-hmm. And so I sold like really big diamonds. And I was showing a 6-carat round brilliant diamond. It was about $230,000.
2: Jeez.
3: And it was in the tweezers, and I bumped something, and this diamond flipped out of the tweezers and went right down the blouse of the woman that was looking at the
0: Does that mean it's hers now?
1: Yeah, right?
3: So I thought I was going to get a for sure sale, but we had to have one of the ladies in the office take her to the bathroom.
2: I would have said, that's fate. Yeah. That's my diamond.
0: Yeah,
2: it jumped right onto me.
3: Yeah. And it's so funny because the husband was so proud that the diamond didn't fall right through.
2: Wow.
1: Does your boss know that happened?
3: Yes. Oh, gosh. When a $230,000 diamond goes missing real quick, everyone knows.
0: Hey, Curtis, thank you so much. I have a kiss on every afternoon. You're the man.
3: Yeah. Bye.
0: Bye. We play our favorite game, Two Truths and a Lie, next. In 3 minutes on KISS 108.

0: As you sit in traffic every afternoon, this time you get to know us a little bit better. Two truths and a lie on Kiss 108 with the V Bros and Gianna.
1: Monique's in Arlington. Are you ready to play?
2: I'm ready.
0: A lot of pressure on a Monday. You know how it works. So I'll give you a fact or a lie. You guess who is lying. It's Mikey V, the younger brother. Both me, Frankie, and her mom, Mommy V, visited our grandma yesterday on Sunday. She's 100 years old.
1: Sure is.
0: And she was not happy with us.
3: Uh-oh.
0: Why was she not happy? She told me I did not put enough vodka in her Bloody Mary at 100 years old.
2: Actually demanded
0: that next time it's all vodka, no juice.
3: Oh.
0: Watch it straight.
2: All right.
0: Straight to the point. She's running out of time.
4: She's running out of time.
0: Oh, my gosh.
4: That is the most diabolical.
1: How many
4: thing
1: more
4: I've ever
1: Sunday fun days will she have? You let her have a fun day on that Sunday. It's the older brother, Frankie V. She has 100. Gianna, you're acting like she's going to go to 200.
4: I didn't say she's running out of time. Your brother, Mikey, just said that.
1: Good point. I'll stay in between both of you. So I took a flight recently. And I thought I had like a great seat because I had more leg room and I was towards the front of the plane. When I sat on the plane, I did realize I was in the exit row. And I was half asleep on the flight when they tapped me on my shoulder and they said, "Sir, we need you to answer a question." I said, "What's that question?" They said, "As you know, you're sitting in the exit row. If at any point in time this plane has any issues, will you be able to open up the exit door and help people out?" And since I was half asleep, I said, "Really? That's what I have to do?" The guy looked at me like I was crazy, called for a second person, said, "Before this flight takes off, we need a yes or no answer out of you. Are you able to help those if you're in this exit row?" So being the nice person I said, "Yes, of course, I got you."
4: Oh,
1: and the plane was able to take off.
0: Real question though, if the plane was ever going down, are you helping?
1: Does anybody actually know what to do in the exit row? Did they ever tell you this in school?
4: I try not to think about that when I'm on a plane.
1: Good point, Gianna. Thank you.
0: To Gianna.
2: Not on a plane, only on a bus.
0: Two truths and a lie. What do you got?
4: Well, I was also on a plane last night coming back from Disney. For once, I got to the airport super early, and I usually board first because I got the bougie little JetBlue pre-boarding thing. So I sat and I sat and I sat. Turns out I was sitting at the wrong gate. I looked at my phone. There was a gate change.
0: Oh, wow.
4: And I had to sprint to the complete other side of the airport. And I was one of the last people to board. No overhead bin space. Had to check my bag. It was a disaster. Almost missed my flight back home.
0: Two truths and a lie. A lot just happened. But who do you think is the liar?
2: I'm going to go Frankie V.
1: So you don't think that I had an issue in the exit row that I would have been Superman? I would have just said, "Yes, I'll save the world if this happens."
2: Yeah.
1: Okay, well, that was actually the truth. I sat there looking dumbfounded when they asked me the question if I was going to be able to help. So that, unfortunately, was a truth.
0: And that means the liar is...
4: me, Gianna. I sat at my gate, sad to leave Disney. Kind of wanted to miss my flight home on purpose, but I made it here. But on to Frankie's story. Yeah. Quick little side story. I once was seated in an exit row and they said, "Are you willing and able?" And I said, "No."
1: Oh, great.
4: And they, like, it caused like a 30-minute delay trying to switch me to a different seat.
1: At least you're honest.
4: Yeah. I said, "No. Yeah, no, I'm not."
2: I would have done the same thing though. Like, no, don't put that on me.
0: Mm-hmm. There you go. Well, two truths and a lie. Somebody get grandma more vodka.
4: Oh my God, poor grandma.
5: Olivia Rodrigo.
6: 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So many great talkbacks. Nama in Shrewsbury, good morning.
7: Hi, good morning. 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
8: Well, your consistency has paid off.
7: Oh my God, thank you. 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We failed the Secret Master War. So I'm so grateful. 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All the time.
0: Where's the most awkward spot you left to talk back?
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6: Oh, you gotta be quiet in the library.
7: Yeah. 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
6: Have a great time.
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6: You're very welcome.
7: Forever.
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0: We're here fighting through that traffic with you. 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
1: Clarissa, do you believe in full moon and the craziness that ensues?
2: Honestly, I do think I believe in that. Some of my lady friends do get a little extra crazy around the full moon time.
0: Mikey, you believe in Gianna does, right? You believe in the moon?
3: I do indeed. Yeah.
1: So Mikey's gotten back and forth. So we're in the middle of moon madness right now.
3: Yeah, we are.
1: Moon madness. So check this out. We had talked about this, but there was a full moon on May 1st, the flower moon. We had mentioned that briefly, but on May 31st, coming up at the end of the month, is going to be the blue moon. It's one of the few times you actually get two full moons in one month. It only happens once every 3 years.
3: Uh-oh.
1: And if you believe
2: and
1: full moons causing craziness, expect the rest of this month to have people being crazy, causing erratic issues at work, even possible violent behaviors. Now, for the pet owners,
3: they're
1: saying both cats and dogs may begin to go crazy and nuts over the next couple of weeks as we get closer to the second full moon this month, the blue moon on the 31st.
2: Oh, my goodness. See, that makes sense why all of my friends are having issues this month.
0: Oh, boy. I mean, besides the violence, it just sounds very exciting to me.
3: Exciting?
0: Yeah.
3: This is not exciting.
0: A lot of craziness, a lot of drama.
3: No. Everyone's going to be off their rocker. My cat's already started going insane in the middle of the night, so she's being affected by the moon as it is.
1: They'll say if you're in labor, you could possibly pop sometime this month. It speeds up the labor process. A lot of babies are born during these full moon times, especially during the moon madness of the month of May.
2: Wow. Yeah, I don't know that there's any violence going on in my friends' lives, but a lot of drama this month.
0: Is anybody pregnant?
2: Not that I know of.
0: Nah, then it should be good.
3: I'm never going to get pregnant around a full moon.
0: Oh, boy. All right, Clarissa, thank you for riding home at Kiss 108. And we got $1,000 for you. It's coming next in 3 minutes. Michael.

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0: It's our favorite part of Mondays. Every Monday on Kiss 108, the V Bros and Gianna. It's time for Mommy V Mondays. Our very own mom, the preschool teacher she is back home in Framingham, joins the show. Mom, what do you got for us?
1: Well, I had a really good night's sleep last night. And do you know that when you have a good night's sleep, your brain has a night shift. It cleans itself in the lymphatic system. It flushes out all the waste while you sleep.
0: Makes sense. Sleep's very important. Where does it flush it up to?
1: It flushes out to a beautiful brain that can think better. No Alzheimer's or old timers.
2: Oh.
1: So since I can think better today, I thought I went out early this morning to go bird watching because my cat loves to look at the birds. and I realized that birds are much more louder in the morning.
2: Mm-hmm.
1: And especially during, we're in peak bird singing season because they're mating.
0: Ooh.
1: So those noises at 5 a.m., the birds outside my window that wake the cat up are actually screaming, "Date me."
0: Oh, wow.
3: Okay.
2: All right.
0: That's how Gianna found her boyfriend, Jake.
2: Yeah, yeah, pretty much, honestly. Wasn't that early in the morning, though.
1: Well, I watched my birds mating this morning, and it was great.
0: Oh.
1: And I thought they only sang loudly in the city because the city is noisy. But nope, they sang loudly in my backyard.
0: Give them some peace and quiet.
2: That's
0: don't interrupt them.
1: I didn't. I just watched them. And Sunday was yesterday was World Baking Day.
0: Okay.
1: And did you know that baking actually reduces stress?
0: It makes sense because you're excited for what's coming next. You're like, oh, that's a lot of sugar and butter.
2: Also, that's what we all did during the pandemic. Everyone was baking.
1: Sure. And the smell of baked goods, it's so good, right?
2: Yeah.
1: Well, I decided to make banana bread. And I didn't want to use eggs. So do you know that you can replace an egg with a banana?
0: Did not.
2: I knew that.
0: Did you?
2: Healthy alternative.
0: Okay. But doesn't banana bread already have bananas?
1: Right. So you add one more and you don't have to add an egg.
0: Oh, wow.
2: Egg-free banana bread.
0: Got it. Good
1: to know. That's what I made and it came out so moist.
0: All right. We're headed to Mom's house to watch Mating Birds.
3: Yes.
0: And eat banana bread.
2: Life all right.
1: Good morning. Door will be open. Just come on in, grab a piece of bread, and go sit out back with the cat.
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0: One Republic and Need Your Love right there. Spreading positive vibes on a beautiful day. Why are you happy? Why are you smiling?
1: 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I'm so

0: Always spreading positive vibes with you on Kiss 108. It's the V Bros, Bridget and Burlington. Why are you smiling?
1: I'm visiting with my mother.
0: Oh, what are you guys up to? You're visiting like from out of town?
1: Yes.
2: What are you doing with mom? What's the big plans?
1: Today we are actually going to go see the Michael movie.
3: Yes.
0: I think we've all seen the movie, right?
3: Yes, and I want to go see it again.
2: Guilty as charged. I have not seen it yet.
0: Really?
3: Frankie.
2: I know. I have to get to it. But it's not about me. So where are you going to see it? What are you excited for? Are you going to have some popcorn?
1: Well, I've seen it. So I want her to see it with me because it brought up so many memories of childhood.
0: That's perfect. Yeah. Well, it's awesome. You've seen it already. So you're bringing your elders. Me and John have seen it. We'll bring our elder, Frankie, to go see it.
2: I'm going home. Bye.
0: Just kidding.
3: We're not.
0: Keep spreading positive vibes. We appreciate you riding home with the V Bros.
1: It's always fun to, you know, listen to you guys and have fun with you. So I'm glad you've invited me to be your fourth for the day.
0: There we go.
2: Thank you.

0: If you're planning to go to Florida this summer at all, this may change your mind. Kiss 108. It's Mikey V, Frankie V, and Gianna.
1: So I went to Disney World this past weekend, the one in Orlando.
0: Yeah.
1: And I'm a gum chewer when I travel, especially early in the morning. I forgot to bring a pack of gum with me, so I said I'll just go to the little Hudson store in the Logan Airport, get my pack of gum. Forgot it. I said, okay, got on the plane, landed in Orlando. I said, I'll just grab a pack of gum. Went to the nearest little store. I'm looking around, can't find the gum. The worker said, ma'am, do you need help? I said, yes, I need a pack of gum, please. He said, oh, no, gum is banned.
0: Wait,
1: I said,
0: what? In Florida?
1: Excuse me? I thought I was getting punked.
0: You're right.
1: I said, okay, no, that's funny. Where's the gum? He said, no. Gum is banned in the Orlando airport. It's a literal law. You cannot buy a pack of gum anywhere in the airport, and specifically Orlando, Florida.
0: So you had to ask, why can't I buy gum?
1: Yeah,
0: here?
1: So the Orlando airport's heavily carpeted.
2: Got it.
1: And they had a gum problem with people just spitting it onto the carpet. So they kept spending so much money to get the carpet cleaned. So they banned gum. And not only that, I was going to Disney World again. They don't sell gum anywhere on Disney property. I was about to pay top dollar for a pack of gum, and I could not get one in Orlando, Florida.
2: Reminds me in grade school when you used to stick it under the tables. Remember that? And make a big old mess. That's what people are doing as adults now. They're sticking them on walls and also just dropping them on the floor with zero cares.
1: I thought I was getting pranked, but I'm like, are we really at this level of humanity where they needed to ban gum in an airport because no one knew how to just put it in a trash?
0: I had the perfect solution. I'm going to buy a big pack of gum.
1: I said this.
0: Stand outside of the Orlando airport.
1: I sell it.
0: $5. I got gum here. $5.
1: I literally said that yesterday to my friends. I said, I could make bank just standing in the Orlando airport.
2: Would you get arrested? Is that illegal to do? Is that like selling drugs? You
1: probably.
2: Know, selling bubble gum.
1: Because it's banned. It's banned. So.
0: Okay, even better, you have a kid do it.
1: Oh, perfect.
0: There we go.
1: Yeah.
0: All right, if you're out to Florida, stick to Miami and Fort Lauderdale. Yeah. It's Kiss 108 with $1,000 coming your way next at 6:10.
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0: Day Like Today. That just feels like the perfect song to ride home. Ella Langley, Choosing Texas on Kiss 108. It's Mikey V, Frankie V, and Gianna. Hey, Laura, I was laughing about this, all right?
1: Okay, what were you laughing about?
0: I was thinking about Mikey when I read this
2: one. Oh, boy. Why am I stressed out? Yeah.
0: Hey, Gianna, you'll agree, because there's one simple thing you can do to live a longer life.
3: Here we go.
0: And I think it's something Mike has probably never in his life done.
4: Oh, never done.
0: No,
2: never.
0: I thought it was going to be a positive about me. No, well, it could be, because since you haven't done this, you still have time to, you know, extend your life. So they say if you appreciate art, you'll live longer. Oh. What they say is you want to go to art galleries and the theater and hang out and just take it all in.
4: Yeah.
0: Supposedly that'll speed up your ability to live long. Yes.
3: You don't remember our childhood? I was an artist.
0: Mike and the artist.
3: I had private art lessons back home at Framingham.
0: Yep.
3: I had a card that was sold to like Hallmark. If anybody, I'm living at 200.
4: But you need to go to the gallery.
3: Yeah. My artwork might be up there.
0: Imagine that. We walk in, young Mikey B's picture of that flower he drew when he was 6 years old.
4: Wow.
0: Bam, right there.
4: Amazing.
1: Oh, my goodness.
0: Hey, Mikey's the reason people are living longer. That piece of artwork, when people see
2: I'll see you at an art gallery near you soon.
4: Good job, Mikey B.
1: One thing happens when you go to an art gallery or a theater. You have to shut up and just appreciate the art. And so maybe there's something to, like, you know what? You live longer when you don't talk as much.
3: Joke's on me.
4: Then we're all going to die.
0: But before we go, we'll get you paid, okay? Hey, thank you again, Nikki, for joining the show. And $1,000 coming next in 3 minutes on Kiss 108.

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0: It is the V Bros on Kiss 108. Now, Christina, do you ever go to McDonald's?
1: Yeah, sometimes.
0: Yeah. Well, this video that went viral of a local McDonald's may make you never go there again.
1: Oh, my God. What is it? Is it the chicken?
0: No.
2: What is it?
0: It's even worse. The issue is the employee.
2: Whoa.
1: Oh, boy.
0: She posted a video. It went completely viral, but she takes French fries.
3: Yeah.
0: No lie. Goes, says into the camera, "Oh, you want French fries today?" Puts them in her mouth, and then you see him take them out, put them right into a McDonald's container that you would assume she then serves to a customer.
1: Oh, my God. What is wrong with people? Like, is she employed still? Please tell me now.
0: She is not employed anymore, and she's going to be getting some serious criminal charges.
2: Yeah, also, I want to call her out by name because I saw this story. Her name's Kaylee Santos. Okay. She's the manager of that McDonald's, or she was, rather.
1: Yeah. The manager,
2: but
0: Southbridge.
2: This girl's young. She's 22 years old, so clearly she was having a day.
3: Maybe
2: day.
3: She was trying to help out the people that don't like too much salt. You know, sometimes they do have a lot of salt in their fries. Maybe she's like,
1: I don't think that's it. I think she was just trying to be rude.
0: Well, when she goes to court for her criminal charges, Frankie can be her attorney.
3: Yeah. Judge. Yeah, Your Honor, she was just, summer's right around the corner. And we know that sodium causes bloating. We didn't want our customers to be bloated, so I was trying to help them out.
0: Yeah, and my germs were building their immunity system.
2: That's crazy.
0: Christina, thank you for joining the conversation. But we are curious, what is the dumbest thing you've ever done at your job?
3: Oof.
0: Like, looking back, you're like, I probably should not have done that. What's the dumbest thing you've ever done at work? 877-617-1108. 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
0: Whoa.
5: So many great talkbacks. Nama in Shrewsbury, good morning.
6: Hi, good morning. 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
6: 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We failed the Ticketmaster War, so I'm so grateful. Thank you, guys. I had you guys in my pocket. 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
6: Thank you, guys.
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0: Noah Kahan, The Great Divide right there on Kiss 108. Now, this might make you never want to go to a local fast food spot again. Mm-hmm. It's the V-Bros and Gianna.
1: Because the last few weeks, this video has been going viral of a McDonald's manager right here in Mass in Southbridge was picking up the French fries with her hands, putting them in her mouth, putting them back in the French fry container, and she literally served it to a customer.
0: Oh. And the video is up on our Instagram at Kiss108. Somebody commented saying the customer she was serving it to was her ex-girlfriend.
1: Correct.
0: Not sure if that makes it better or worse. Carrie in Revere, have you ever done anything dumb at work?
2: Yeah, I have. A little naughty, actually. I hooked up with one of the cooks.
0: One of the cooks at a restaurant you work at? Okay.
1: Yeah. Wow.
0: Like at work? Or at, like, home after work?
2: No, like, upstairs in the event room. There was no event except for us.
0: Hey, you know what?
1: That's the event. Century.
0: But I'll give you credit. That doesn't affect any of your customers, I don't think.
2: No, no one saw us.
0: Pride made for better food. The chef got excited, came on downstairs. Like, let me cook up some good burgers. Let's go. You want some fries? I got you.
1: As long as you guys washed your hands after. It's fine.
0: Maybe even showered. Who knows? Carrie, thank you so much for riding home at Kiss 108. Oh boy, Curtis in Sudbury's on hold.
1: Mm-hmm.
0: He had a mistake at work.

0: Just a warning, this might make you never want to eat fast food in Massachusetts again. Kiss 108's V Bros and Gianna.
1: Because this video went viral of a McDonald's manager, the one in Southbridge here in Mass. She was picking up the fries, putting them in and around her mouth, and then putting them back and serving them to a customer.
0: The video of this is up on our Instagram at Kiss 108. Somebody commented saying the customer was her ex-girlfriend.
1: Yep.
0: Not sure if that makes it better or worse. Curtis, you're in Sudbury. What's the dumbest thing you've done at work?
2: Okay, so I worked in luxury jewelry for like 25 years. Mm-hmm. And so I sold like really big diamonds. And I was showing a 6-carat round brilliant diamond. It was about $230,000.
1: Jeez.
2: And it was in the tweezers, and I bumped something, and this diamond flipped out of the tweezers and went right down the blouse of the woman that was looking
0: at the— Does that mean it's hers now?
3: Yeah, right?
2: So I thought I was going to get a for sure sale, but we had to have one of the ladies in the office take her to the bathroom.
1: I would have said, that's fate. Yeah. That's my diamond.
0: Yeah,
1: it jumped right onto me.
2: Yeah, and it's so funny because the husband was so proud that the diamond didn't fall right through.
1: Wow.
0: Does your boss know that happened?
2: Yes. Oh, gosh. When a $230,000 diamond goes missing real quick, everyone knows.
0: Hey, Curtis, thank you so much for having Kiss on every afternoon. You're the man.
2: Yeah. Bye.
0: Bye. We'll continue this conversation on our Instagram. We have the video of the girl McDonald's doing this up.
1: Yeah.
0: You can comment right in that at Kiss 108.

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2: Hate to give the satisfaction asking how you're doing now. How's the castle built off people you pretend to care about? Just what you wanted. Look at you, cool guy, you got it. I see the parties and diamonds. Sometimes when I close my eyes, 6 months of torture you sold to some forbidden paradise. I loved you truly.

0: What an afternoon, and I can't believe tomorrow it is going to be in the 90s.
1: Yes.
0: Kiss 108, it's Mikey V every afternoon, my big bro Frankie V, and our best friend Gianna.
2: Mikey said he's taking us to dinner tonight.
1: Aww,
0: we all
1: Mikey.
0: Go to dinner. Karma. Shout out to our good friends at Karma. Yeah.
1: Yes.
0: But the good news is our big boss is coming.
1: Oh, okay.
0: Therefore, it's on his corporate card.
1: Oh, perfect.
2: Oh, he's listening right now.
1: My God.
0: We'll be in the mean streets of Winchester tonight.
1: Yeah, can't wait.
0: If you're around, come by and say hello. We are out of here. Thank you again for having us on every single afternoon, pushing through life with us. We are out of here. Back at it again tomorrow. When it's 90 degrees out, we'll be sweating here in studio.
1: Yes, we will be.
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0: Kiss 108. Thank you all for coming here. I've got my canister of coffee ready to roll. I've got my little straw deep
1: nice.
0: Down inside.
1: Thank you.
0: I had my teeth cleaned not too long ago. And so I'm trying not to. I mean, I drink strong, dark black coffee, and that is the culprit to staining my teeth.
2: How do you suck it when it's hot?
3: I suck mine, too. But, you know, you really are supposed to scrape your tongue.
2: I legit question. I'm not trying to make a joke.
0: You know, you just do it. Actually, kind of cools it off in the straw. Okay. But I think if just based on reaction, I think if anybody saw me do this within the first three dates, they would not call me back.
3: I would never. If I saw a guy drink anything through a straw, it's over.
2: I don't know. I think I would be happy that you're trying to keep your teeth white.
0: Thank you. I think I just find the right person that appreciates that kind of thing. You know? Like, I think it's, I find it very attractive.
3: Next thing you know, you're drinking your old fashioned through a straw.
0: I don't drink old fashioned.
2: Yeah, he doesn't drink an old fashioned.
0: Moscow mules, okay?
3: Lemon drops. Pina colada.
0: Give me that copper. I always want that copper mug. What's in that copper mug? Yeah. Is that a Moscow mule? Yeah. Mule me. All right. Well, I can see we missed each other.
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0: 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In a few minutes, I read about this last Friday. It's the most dangerous breakfast you can have. Do you want to hear what it is?
1: I kind of do.

0: Kiss 108. Ryan Seacrest with you. Thank you for listening. All right. Now, you're going to do it anyway, and we have lots of good memories and good times with these two things for breakfast, but they say the worst breakfast you can have health-wise, the combination of carbs, sugar, and caffeine makes your blood sugar skyrocket, then plummet, which impairs thinking and makes your body feel moody. Coffee and donuts. One of my favorite desserts, breakfasts, everything. You know, sometimes they do like a coffee and donut take on some dessert. That is one of my favorites.
1: Yeah.
0: And dunking the donut in the coffee.
1: Oh, wow.
0: I mean, but just be aware, it's going to skyrocket and then plunge. Frankly, I think it's worth it. Because the happiness you feel on that skyrocket is worth any sort of deep dive you're going to take. But it's coffee and donuts. I was surprised by that. I would have thought like some sort of a sausage biscuit with gravy or something and cheese.
1: Oh, that doesn't sound delicious for breakfast.
0: Well, really? Does it sound great? See, you weren't raised in the South, man.
1: That's what I was not.
0: Bro, you don't even know. We would stop for biscuits, gravy, sausage, and cheese. That's what you did. That's what you did, Byron. All right, today's quote.